0: Okay, she's fine. She didn't want any help. And maybe 150.
1: Receive, I have one more.
0: I'm here now. You're on arrival.
1: Receive, do you have anyone with you?
0: Nope, it doesn't look like anyone's here, so I'll just serve the property.
2: Alright, disregard, I thought you were looking for me.
3: Negative.
2: I have that. Sorry.
3: That's okay.
1: Negative. I can try and give him a call back.
0: That's fine. I'll take a walk around.
4: One. Wagon has that mail. I'll keep doing a report. Go back.
3: Receive one.
5: So we'll be heading back over there at 200, just not.
3: Receive two.

0: 10, can you have the caller meet you guys car, please?
1: Receive, I'll call now.
2: Three. I'm just going to press into transport one down from this address to 17 Payne Street.
1: Receive, Harrison.
3: CO2, I call for extra seatbelt and mileage.
2: I got a third second.
0: William Brunel, going up to Lake Ave, get that foot looked at, we'll be clear.
4: Appreciate it.

0: 60.
1: Good.
0: Okay, they're not cat feeders, they're cat trappers, I guess. They, supposedly they're on up to stray cats and bring them to the league. They're advised to, get off this property. That's a good place.
1: Where is it?
2: 911 saying to go to this address and then hung up, no answer on any callbacks.
3: Hey, 6 is all set with us, we can head that way.
2: Received, hey, thank you.
4: Six, I rolled him.
2: Received, 6.
4: Clear this out, call is advised.
2: Received.
4: Sierra 2, you have a history there?
2: Stand by, Sierra 2, I'll check now.

0: Certo.
1: The history now, there's a check on the welfare from earlier today, an assist other, suspicious person, disorderly, and then a couple of medicals and a 911 hang-up.

0: Foster 6 in Oscar. Just be advised, we did go there early this morning for a check on the welfare. It was the second floor, apartment number 3, for a female named Brenda.
1: Yeah, I have that.

0: Calgary.
1: Hey, go ahead.
0: Negative. Those phone numbers don't match up for the call for right now and then for the check on the welfare earlier this morning.
1: Appreciate it.
0: Go ahead.
1: Can you put me on a follow-up at 125 Franklin Street, apartment 2303?
0: Receive, are you all set?
1: Yes, all set.
0: Receive.
2: 4, ending mileage 22029.
0: Received.

0: Oscar 11.
1: What?
0: 74 Hollis Street for the unknown problem. Mapping in 2 meters, the caller doesn't know where she is. We used a Spanish interpreter. Female stated something about her 13-year-old son, then the interpreter stopped assisting us on the line before disconnecting.
1: Right, do we have a history there?
0: I'm looking it up now. 12 to assist.
1: Hello.
0: Crazy.

0: 11. Nothing significant in the address history regarding the female that might have been involved. Just a couple of medicals and check on the welfare.
1: I got it, thank you.
0: You're welcome.
1: Hello.
0: Just got an update. The caller is going to be Diana Ortiz. They said her 13-year-old son ran away.
2: All right, I'll be there in 20 seconds. So find out what's going on.
0: Great.

0: Date on arrival.
1: Greasy date.
0: Are there any updates on this?
1: Off rate negative.
0: I have that.
2: Nine, you can clear out Steel Street. Everybody's been advised, and then the last one of the room.
1: Received.

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1: Go ahead.
0: 66 of Sala Street for a check on the welfare. We have a female caller stating that someone is threatening her cat with a knife. She would not answer any questions. History does show that she has reported this before.
2: Jonathan Santiago is 10-11 of 2012, ran away from 14 Boys and Girls Club Way. Hispanic male, dark brown, curly hair, dark gray, Nike tech, black pants.
3: All right, our caller is at 45 grand.
2: He's outside of 45 grand.
3: All right, I got it. I think I see her.
2: Crazy.
0: Seven, all of you assist Oscar 9 at 66 of Sala Street, and just be advised, we're trying to get her back on the line now.
1: No, I got it.

0: Officer 9, we have her on the line now. I believe she might have called into 911 again.
1: Is she providing any more information?
0: Negative. She's not giving the call taker any info.
1: I'm doing a narrative in a crash report for this. You clear up?
2: Racing.

0: Echo 32, I'm coming from the west side, but I'm going to head towards Oxala.
1: Repeat.
0: Echo 48, same traffic.
1: Repeat. All's great.
2: Hey, go ahead.
1: I tried to give the caller a call back 3 times. It's going straight to voicemail each time.
2: I have that.

0: Units responding to Oxalla Street. Just be advised, this is the location where we were last night for the barricaded subject. I believe it's the same female who had called that in.
1: Nine, we have 44
0: Pre-received.

0: just be advised what yesterday. It was apartment 2 for 66 Uppsala Street, but she did not give an apartment today.
1: K94, that's that way.
0: Repeat, K94.
1: Eleven, just permission to transport a female over the basketball court.
2: Here, 3-0.
3: K4, go ahead.
1: Sorry. Just permission to transport a mom to the basketball court from Hollis Street to Crystal Park, just to see if we can make contact with the son.
3: Yep, just
1: seat
3: belt and mileage.
1: Thank you. Eleven mileage.
4: 134878.
2: 2024.

0: 9, we're with the caller. She stated that mail has not returned to the apartment.
1: Received.
2: I'll let him out. She's going to be the same. We'll be out of Crystal Park.

0: Go ahead, 8.
1: Can you just try one more time with the caller?
0: Receive. I'll try to call them again now.

0: Oh, great.
1: Go ahead.
0: I just tried the number again 3 times. It's still just going straight to voicemail every time.
1: I have that. We've tried both front and rear entrance with no response at this address.
0: Received.

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1: Go ahead.
0: 96 Gates Street, apartment 3 for a lost property report. We're going to speak with Yorani. He's to report that they lost their wallet yesterday outside of her home.
1: I got it.
0: Where is it?
2: Hello.
0: Go ahead.
2: 160, spoke to mom and son. They came to an agreement. Go fast.
0: Where is it?

0: son.
1: Go ahead.
0: Can you just send an EA over this way to just have an email for this female?
1: Received.
0: Eight.
1: Go ahead, 8.
0: Unable to make contact. You can clear it up and out. Code 5.
1: Received.

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1: Hey, go ahead.
0: 500 Grafton Street for a report of a fight. Male customer punched another male customer.
1: I have that.
0: Who is this?
2: I got it.

0: All three, and officers, just be advised. States no one's injured, but the male is screaming unknown weapons.
1: Heather.
0: To CPS.

0: Oscar 11.
1: 11, go ahead.
0: 23 Gate Street, apartment 2 for disorderly. Cora's calling states that her former friend Catherine, Hispanic female in her 20s, wearing a black jacket, gray scarf, outside the front door of the building, screaming that she's going to harm herself if she's not let inside the apartment. No weapons seen.
1: Alright, I got it.
0: No, sir.
1: Okay.
2: Creepy, Jen.

0: plug you call.
1: I'm sorry, go again.
0: Did you call me again? I just...
1: Nope, just that one time.

0: 9.
1: Go ahead, 9.
0: There was no knife involved. She was just distraught that her cat ran out of the house, but it has since returned. She's all set. Let's go for it.
1: Receive.
2: What was that number?
3: It's going to be 113081. 113081.
2: Thank you.
3: Oh.

到什么？Bergen Street for a larceny under. We have Rachel Rivera calling for her mother, Antonia Rivera. Says the mother went to go check on the property and the shed has been broken into. Stolen tools and other items. She stated that the items belong to her father that had passed away 3 months ago. Mom will be on scene to make a report.

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0: Spoke to the caller. 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I did check the area for her, but she's GOA. 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
1: I got it.

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0: Received, thank you.
1: You're welcome.

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0: 8's all set with myself and 6. We'll take care of Harding Street.
1: Received. Hospital. 42 May Street for a residential alarm. It's going to be Mark and Christine Manuel residence for a kitchen bird. The alarm company spoke to the female on the phone and said to call the police, unknown why. Hello, Moses.
2: I got it. You said 42 May?
1: That's affirmative.
2: I have it, thank you.
1: You're welcome. Officer 4.
0: Four.
1: 15 Chilmark Street, apartment 2 for a check on the welfare. We have UMass Memorial calling, asking if we can make contact with Robert Pavilion, 9-1 of 51. They stated that they've been trying to get in contact with him regarding a kidney transplant. They do have a kidney for him and need to get a hold of him to let him know.
0: I got it.
1: Received.

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1: One.
0: We're going to search over to 32 Lady Bank Road along with EMS and fire for a 70-year-old grandmother. She passed out in the bathroom, unresponsive. She is breathing. Male caller called it in.
1: I have it.
0: Call for three. I'll search over that way as well to 32 Lady Bank Road.
1: Very good.

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1: I got someone to come in and shut out this line.
0: I can try and give the resident a call.
1: You see, thank you.

0: 17. Alright, Cedrus is back online. Put us out at 113 Highland Street, New York, Greenwich, Lima, Bravo, Delta, 8801. We'll let you know.
1: Where is it?

0: 18, where is he?
1: One 13 Highland Street.
0: Alright, I'm on the way.
1: Where is he?

0: We have everything secure. It's a incredibly audible alarm broadcasting out to the whole neighborhood, so if it comes in again and we're able to get a hold of them, we're going to need to have someone come in and turn it off. But you can clear it for now. Code or false?
1: Received. I'll give the alarm company a call and let them know that the alarms are going to be sounding until someone shuts them off.
0: Thank you.
1: Great.
2: Go ahead, November 14.
3: Put myself number 3 at 90 Madison, NWA, looking for help.
2: Received.
0: And go get the I number.
2: Officer 9, that I number is going to be 113079, 113079. You're welcome.
4: 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You can code that under NWA, thank you.
2: Received.
1: Go ahead.
5: Can you put this set of numbers removing one disorderly from the vestibule? You can file them, please.
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1: Go ahead.
0: Crew myself in November 14, 185 Madison, assistance take please from motor vehicle stop all set. Thank you.

0: November 3 will be clear, and thank you.
1: You're welcome, November 3. Do you want me to add you back to 90 Madison?
0: No, it's okay. We spoke to the security guy. We're just doing the check. All clear.
1: Received.

0: November 5.
1: Go ahead, November 5.
0: Can you put me out on the Worcester City Common? Go to the neighborhood watch assignment. I'll let you know when I clear.
1: Received.

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1: Go ahead.
0: 2 Green Street for a first responder. We have a passing motorist reporting a Hispanic male wearing a black jacket, blue jeans, black shoes, vomiting and knelt over under the bridge by Green and Franklin. They were concerned he might need medical assistance. EMS was notified as well.
2: Ten, there's nothing shown. You can close out. I'll take care of that.
0: Received, Ten.
3: Eight, we can head over there with 10.
0: Received, 8.

0: 那是否听？
1: 嗯。3438 Park Ave for disorderly. In the parking lot at 1881 Spa. The owner's reporting a black Mercedes been sitting there for about an hour. Said they were still there when she left. It was, looks like there were three men sitting in the car, just like I'm moving along.
0: Excuse me.
1: 15 to assist.
0: Yeah.

0: 2.
1: Go at 2.
0: We're doing a report forwarding to you, just go 5.
1: Breathe each.
2: Stop, they're just looking for an assist. Right at the corner of King.

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Can I get you over to 19th Street, the corner of King and Shepherd for... Sorry, it was just the police on the top. Thank you.

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1: Okay, thank you.

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1: I have it, thank you.

0: 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We should be all set here.
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0: Alright.

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1: Downtown one, good.
0: Just wanted to check if you were still on that assignment at City Hall.
1: Yeah.
0: Breezy thing.
2: November 5.
0: Go ahead, November 5.
2: I'll be clear of the comments, thank you.
0: Receive, you're welcome.

0: 17.
1: Hello?
0: 101 Highland Street, 5 Whiskey, Tango Tango, 44. We'll let you know.
1: Thank you.
2: 18, I'll head over.
1: Hi.

0: All great.
1: Hey, go ahead.
0: 6 Cohasset Street, apartment number 3, for a check on the welfare. We have Brianna calling, stating that she came home and her window was open. She wasn't making much sense to the call taker. Nothing was stolen.
1: I have that.
0: Officer 10, who's this?
2: I got it.
3: Parkton Ave for a check on the welfare. Sarah from Behavioral Health. They said she's there on a visit for her client, Keegan Cummings, and that there's about 80 to 100 melatonin pills missing. The male saying that he doesn't have them. She stated that he has had suicidal ideation the last few weeks.
2: From where?
3: 19, was this?
4: 19, I have it.
3: 320, just be advised, EMS was also notified they're going to be online.
2: I have it, thank you.
3: You're welcome.

0: November 5.
1: Go ahead, November 5.
0: Can I get numbers for Checo? 45 Green Street, and you can close there. It's all quiet.
1: Ricky, you want that as an NWA as well?
0: That would be great, thank you.
1: Receive, you're welcome.
0: Cool.
1: Done.
0: Please can be also with us. Of course,
1: I have it, thank you.

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1: Four Eastern Ave for a report of a person with a gun. We have a passerby reporting about four people with ski masks were chasing someone off the head. We did one of the males had a gun. They did say that the males with the ski masks are still there.
2: Done.
3: Verbal. Both of them.
2: Where is it?
1: This is also for four as well.
3: Two are with him.
1: Sierra 2.
4: Sierra 2, I have a high level.
1: Precedes. Oscar 3, I'll start you that way as well.
3: 3 with open now, go ahead.
1: Precedes.
5: Eight on arrival.
1: Precedes.
5: EOP's in route to Houston.
1: Precedes, EOP.
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2: I'll let him know.
1: Just got an update. The caller is stating that where the male is with the moped, looks like the male with the ski mask has the moped now. They came in a black Chevy parked outside of the park. Looks like they're possibly going to leave. We're getting another update. Units responding to Eastern Ave, just be advised. The caller's unsure if it's a Chevy now. They're just stating that it's a black sedan. No further description on the males with the gun.
3: Thank you.
2: Go ahead.
3: Parking lot appears to be empty. I'll be clear.
2: Where is it? Oscar 15.
3: Hello.
2: I have a missing person report at 2L State address. Open Sky calls Salem needs to report that Alicia Kirungi, 930 of 87, has been missing for 12 hours.
7: Be black moped, Hispanic male.
1: Precedes going down South Shelby, Hispanic male, black moped. Black car going towards Gates.
7: Sedan, four door, no lights, went down Eastern Ave towards Gage.
3: 6 p.m. 45, I grabbed the plate off, it was going by me.
1: Precedes 6 PDM 45.
3: Yeah, black vehicle, high rate of speed, no lights on.
1: Precedes, could you just go again with your number so I can add you?
6: Okay, it's like right on Gate Street.
1: Precedes, right on Gate.
3: All 25 were with one, the moped.
1: Precedes, you're with the moped.
3: One with.
1: Receive.
3: My number is at Delta 75. I believe we lost that vehicle.
1: Received.
4: Hey, what was the plate on that?
3: 6 D. I believe it's DPM 45.
5: I thought you said PDM.
3: Alright, yeah, that could be it.
1: I got 6 PDM 45 as well.
3: Okay, yeah, it was a black sedan.
1: Creepy black sedan.
5: 3.
1: Go ahead.
5: Thinking you're still in there, that there was a second moped. Two Hispanic male operators, shiesties, that just took off on me and on the road.
1: Precedes.

0: Go ahead, 3.
1: Here's throw 6, Delta Zulu, November 33. In the comments, please. Black Mercedes, sedan. Myself and 2 are the other that he just came out of Shelby Street when we were pulling up.
0: Receive, what's your location?
1: We're just going to be Eastern Shelby. We'll be able to come over the car still.
0: Receive, Eastern of Shelby.
2: Echo 33, I got a moped taken off on me. Down Shrewsbury Street, we just took a left onto East Park behind the park.
0: Received, left on Shrewsbury Street towards East Park behind the park.
2: They're heading into the park. Driver's got a fluorescent green shirt on. Male on the back, no helmet. Gray sweatshirt.
0: Received.
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1: Precede on Elliott Street.
0: The park comes out this way.
1: Receive.
0: That moped just dumped back onto Shrewsbury Street, back towards East Central.
1: Receive.
0: Good. Highland at Hackfield, Mass Reg 2, November, Mike, Sierra, 6-3. We'll take one more, plates are attached.
2: We see that at 17, thank you, 18.
3: Said Highland and what street?
0: Washington. Gonna be going straight across the front street, towards City Hall.
1: Towards City Hall.
3: Okay, we're not chasing that one, right?
0: Vegas is just following, see if he crashes or something. He's going 35, 40 miles an hour, nothing crazy. He's got more lights, I'll just back off.

0: that moped that Nisa was looking for, Pleasant Street, just past Fruit or Seaver. I don't have eyes on it, but it's heading on to the west side, down Pleasant Street. Moped, male with a fluorescent green jacket.
1: Received that. Male with a fluorescent green jacket on the moped heading down Pleasant Street.

0: Yeah, when I lost him somewhere around Seaver Street.
1: Let me see, left side of the parking Seaver.

0: careful. What are we looking for, that MOPEC bump?
1: Affirmative. I have two plates. The first plate that I was given was 6 Papa Delta Mike 4-5. I was also given a plate for the black Mercedes 6 Delta Zulu November 3-3.

0: 8.
1: Go ahead, 8.
0: Her roommate left the window open. You can clear it out, code 5.
1: Receive.
0: 1 side. They were letting her stay for a while, but as soon as I asked her to leave, she's refusing.
2: Receive.
0: 13 to assist.
2: Got it.

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0: 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Looks like we're up with two victims over here. Shelby at Eastern Ave. Please speak with them now.
1: Received.

0: 50. 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
0: 15, your eye number is going to be 113-112. 113-112.
1: All right, thank you.

0: CR2, are there any other updates with any of these mopeds?
1: CR2 negative.
0: Okay.
1: CR2, last I had was Shrewsbury to East Central and then across Front Street towards City Hall. No other updates since then.
0: Okay, sounds good.
2: Well, was there a description on that motion?
1: CR2.
0: Right.
1: The west side was chasing the mopeds, Pleasant at Seaver. They lost them.

0: Okay. I'm still trying to figure out what's going on here.
1: Three.
2: Good.
3: You can record this on 160 and have a chicken wall for a little whenever you're ready.
2: Good with it.
3: It's going to be for an Alicia Chiriungi. Date of birth is 9/30/87. She is a black female, brown eye color, approximately 5'5", 200 plus pounds. Is seen chicken welfare. She left today, man. Come to her program.
2: You should have that.
3: You can clear this out and I can head there.
2: Yes, you got that.

Attention, West Side Cars, please stand by for the following check on the welfare bolo. Be on the lookout for Alicia Krienji, 930 of 87. If you have to drive, Christine, stop and check on the welfare. Again, that's going to be for Alicia Krienji, 930 of 87, black female with brown eyes, 5'5", 200 plus pounds, plus AMA from her program, 52 Alpha Drive, seen stop checking the welfare.

0: 02.
1: 02, go ahead.
0: I'll be clear, and there's minimal cooperation up here. It's going to be some sort of an ADW, but off the dial, I'll have the comments for you after.
1: Received.
2: It's over to 24 Elm Street, apartment 315 for disturbance. We have a neighbor saying the males who live here are being too loud and would like an advice.
0: We got it.
2: Anything to assist?
0: Hello.

0: 17.
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0: Can we just double check that address? I'm trying to look up at 24 Elm Street, and it looks like we've never been there. Ever.
1: Yes, you stand by, give me a call.

0: after 17.
1: All
0: right. I just spoke with the caller. She did say it's 24 Elm Street. It's going to be apartment 215, though.
1: Okay. We punched in 24 Elm Street, and it brought us to a museum.
0: I will give her one more call and make sure she knows where she lives.
1: If you could. I'm not trying to be a hassle here.
0: Not at all. Stand by.
2: Four, go ahead.
3: Not a lot of cooperation over here. If it's going to be the Honda, that's supposed to be the firearm. Just we'll roll that out. And if we can stop an ID, those occupants.
2: Receive that.

0: And also one of those occupants in that heart is going to be a Queen Minton 4199.
1: You see?

0: Not 17.
1: Go ahead.
0: She did again confirm 24 Elm Street. I looked it up on Google. It does show there's apartments there now. Looks like it's on the corner of Elm and Chestnut, a big brick building.
1: Yeah, but we'll check it out.

0: 17. Good. Okay, so it turns out this building does exist, although half of it is still under construction. Any way the caller can let me in, it's a locked building.
1: Appreciate it. I'll give her a call.
2: Good. I was able to find the owner and he's moving that vehicle. He can clear himself.
1: Officer 17.
2: Go ahead.
1: Door code for you if you want to switch over to 4. I'll give it to you.
0: Going up.

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1: 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I left the door stopper there.
0: Okay.

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1: All right, we've been knocking on that apartment for several minutes now. No answer whatsoever, even set up.
0: I see that.
2: Hi, can I send you over to 17 Wilson Street? Need a mail party. He's going to be out in front of his white Audi, which was parked out in front of 17 Wilson. It was just another vehicle. That vehicle left the area. Caller just wants to make a report. He does have a suspect in mind, a neighbor named Eddie.

0: Oscar 3.
1: Go ahead.
0: 3, can I start you over to the RTA hub, 60 Foster Street? Security is reporting they have a male. He's wearing a black coat, white sneakers. He's holding on to the fence. He's refusing to leave. They said before he was holding on to the fence, he looked like he was altered, walking around the area incoherently. They're trying to remove him now. They just need some assistance.
1: How about it?
0: Thank you. Oscar 1.
2: Good. This young man is going to the hospital with EA. There's no signs that he's under the influence of anything. They just can't find the that over-the-counter stuff. EA checked him out, talked to him for a while, but he's going up voluntarily. So it's a medical still. We'll be clear.
3: You die that.
0: Pizza. One of the employees is calling. They have a white male with a beard, black hoodie, dark jeans. He's right outside of the entrance. He's been going in and out of the pizza store, yelling. He's recording an employee. They just like him removed.
1: I got it.
0: Thank you. Oscar 8.
4: Yeah, that's it.

0: 3.
1: 3, Greg.
0: Mail was moved along. Code 5.
1: Received 3. I have one more disorderly at 50 Portland Street. Security's calling this in as well. The white male in a navy blue and white jacket refusing to leave the lot here. Security wants assistance in moving him along.
0: I have that.
1: Thank you. 1.

0: Oscar 15.
1: Gonna be 39B First Street for loud music. Caller, apartment 615 is calling about loud music, possibly on the third floor. So you can buzz that unit to get let in. Okay. 13 to assist.
2: Got it.

0: Class 17.
1: Go ahead.
0: Maybe 3 Irving Street, apartment 5. Let's go over to 160. I have a male on the phone stating his girlfriend is calling him a pedophile because he said that he said to a minor that if they were legal, he'd date them. Started getting uncooperative on the phone and yelling to get someone here because he doesn't want to do something. Didn't specify anything. We have nothing in MasterCard for the number.
1: Okay.
0: Anything to assist?
2: I got it.

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1: Loud and clear, State. Have a good night.
0: Receive Van Heusel.
2: If you guys are not on arrival, you and 15 can back off. The music was lowered.
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1: 17, starting EA, there's someone down the street screaming for an ambulance.
0: I received out of that.
1: Looks like it's going to be 15 Irving Street, I believe. The other units are out there right now, they'll let you know.
0: Received.

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1: Let me see if I have that. 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

0: Foxy 15. 1-5. Can you start over to the area of 11 Candlewood Street for a check on the welfare? We have a Lyft driver, has a DK passenger that won't get out, possibly on drugs. EA's heading that way as well.
1: I'm right around the corner.
0: 3-6, 13 to assist.
1: Got it.

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1: Right at the courtyard. Flagging him as done right now.
0: Can you hear me? I'm over here.

0: SMP unit on for 15 Irving Street that's out with EA. Fire's looking for you guys as well.
1: I don't know.
0: Me too.
1: I really haven't seen this one.
0: Received.

0: Chris.
1: You're at Delvin 14, Whiskey 220, call 262, good morning.
0: Good morning, 9. 9, can I send you over to 540 Southbridge Street for disorderly? It's going to be at the wing stop. They have a Hispanic male in a hoodie with curly hair. He's short with a large build. He's just outside the main entrance now. He keeps going in and out of Wingstop and bothering the staff. They'd like him moved along from the property.
1: I have that.
0: Thank you.

0: 17.
1: Good.
0: Do you have a second I number generated for that medical?
1: I do. The medical I number is 113132. 113132.
0: Okay, officer 18 is nice enough to take that for us. Kilo 261 is going to be part of that as well. You can keep Charlie 243 on this 160. And now he's walked out of his apartment.
1: Here's the guy that.

0: 16, I'll be in car 17, Juliet 251, delivery.
1: Good morning, 16.
2: Good morning, 4. 4, can I send you over to 17 Shelby Street? We had a caller named Amy. She was very uncooperative with the call taker. She said that her 22-year-old daughter, Mamie, is having some type of temper tantrum. No weapons, nothing physical. She's just yelling and screaming inside. She wants the police to assist her.
3: Four, I have that.
2: Thank you. 7?
3: I have it.

0: 17. Regarding this lockout for 150, fire's all set with us. They're going to keep trying to work on the door. They said if they need us, they'll call back. So, we'll be code 5.
1: Thank you, Dada.
0: 15.
1: Good.
0: One male going up to the V. He can clear out.
1: Thank you, Dada.

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0: That man was GOA. You can clear out code 5.
1: Received. Nine. I just have one more disorderly person just down the road at 700 Southbridge Street. One of the store employees in the mall, strip mall there, is saying there's two people sleeping inside the Old Commerce ATM vestibule at 700 Southbridge. They just want to move along.
0: Nine, we have that.

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1: Good.
0: Good morning. Is anyone in cruise at 10?
1: 14 first half had it. He's an early car.
0: I got that, thank you.
1: Actually, two last, 18 first half has it, car 10. They're coming in now.
0: I got it, thank you.

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1: Go ahead.
0: Can you please have a call letter in? You're
1: slow. Please.

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1: Good.
0: Pima's going up to UMass League. For what real file?
1: Yeah, they have a good name.
0: You as well.
2: Four.
3: Okay.
2: Before you can disregard Shelby Street, I spoke with the RP. She said that her daughter left before you arrived, and she just left to cool off and take a ride. She's all set. She just didn't call us back.
3: Well, thank you.
2: You're welcome.

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1: No, I'm good.
0: Everyone clear out. Cool, fast.
1: Appreciate it.

0: Four, great.
1: Can you please put me down for a check at City View School? I'll stay in quiet, profile.
0: Okay.

0: Oscar 7.
1: 7.
0: 7, I have a commercial alarm. It's going to be 273 Southwest Cutoff. The AT Insurance office. You're getting an interior motion, no responding.
1: I have that.
0: Oscar 9.
2: 9.
0: 9, could you assist 7, 273 Southwest Cutoff, the insurance office for a commercial alarm?
2: Yeah,

0: 7.
1: 7, good.
0: Alright, you can clear this out. All doors appear to be locked and secured. I'm calling a false call test.
1: Received.

0: 10th. Ken, good. We'll be riding Dublin Cruiser 26, Romeo 221, Bravo 245. Good morning.
1: Good morning. Sierra 1 on the air?
2: Sierra 1.
1: Sergeant, I have a call that just came in. It's a sex offense call. The incident occurred on Thomas Street. Sector on Francis Street. She's requesting that one of the officers that responds be a female. Just looking for permission to start 10 to Route 1 Daria to take that report.

0: Yeah, Sierra, well, you can send 10 up there as well. You have me one going assist as well.
1: Receive. Oscar 10. Ten. So the incident occurred at 82 Thomas Street earlier tonight. The caller, 61-year-old female, she's now at 32 Francis Street on the third floor. She did request that one of the officers be female. She wants to report a male sexually assaulted her on Thomas Street. Proceed.
0: Here, when 7-5 is an assist instead of one, in case there's a scene or anything, has to go figure out.
1: Receive. Oscar 4.
2: Hold on.
1: 4, I have 17 Shelby Street calling back. The mother and her 22-year-old daughter that left when you showed up. Amy, the mother's calling back. She got home and her daughter, Melissa, the 22-year-old, got into another argument, nothing physical. She wants to talk to an officer about her options.
2: Father.
1: Also, for be advised, the daughter is not there now. She wants to talk about what happened earlier with the daughter gone.
2: I have that on the way.
1: Oscar 10, as soon as 5 calls out, I'll start him that way with you up to Francis Street.
3: What happened?
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1: You see.

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2: 17, car 68, Foxtrot 222. Good morning.
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0: Sure, go with it.
1: It's gonna be Yemenless Roman 424-2004. She's gonna be a female, 5'1", dark hair. 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Last seen around Shelby Street area.
0: Received.

0: four, I'll be quick with that.
1: 884, I just have one more call holding for you. It's a loud music call, 22 Mount Carmel Way. Loud music coming from the fifth floor, unsure of the exact apartment. Another resident who called in just wants some advice to lower the music.
0: Forever.
1: Three, you still with him?
2: Affirmative.
1: Thank you.

0: floor. Who are you coming from?
1: Yeah, they just said the fifth floor. That's where it sounds like it was coming from. I believe they were maybe been on the fourth floor. They kept saying it was coming from above them. But that's all they had.
0: It's quiet up here. If you can check with them, what room number, I can probably check back to them.

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1: Four, Chris.
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0: You start over to 36 Abbott Street, apartment 3 Delta, for less than under. You can speak to Amy. She had 3 packages stolen from the empty boxes scattered around the building and packed.
2: Private.
3: Oh, go ahead.
4: Before I spoke with the RP, she thinks it was apartment 506, but she said the music was turned down about 3 minutes before you arrived.
3: Well, I have to thank you. Super quiet up here. We'll be quiet now. Bye.
4: Appreciate it.

0: Go ahead.
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0: Taylor and Queen Street with Matridge, 9, call for November 452.
1: Hold up, Susan. 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
0: 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Two people moved along. Go flat.
1: Receive.
0: Four, can you also add Oscar 3 to that?
1: Will do.

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0: 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I'll be coming.
1: Three. Seven.
0: Go ahead.
1: You head to the California by Madison for a group of homeless people just on asking people for money.
0: 7, I just cleared them out right now. Code 5.
1: Right, please.

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1: 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Two vehicles moved along. 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
0: Where is it?

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2: 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We're flagged down. 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
1: Crazy. 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
2: I'll let you know in a second.

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1: Go ahead.
0: Report will be on file. Can you tag FAU? Will be code 5.
1: Precinct.

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0: Check those 661 Salisbury M15 James Virgil. All quiet. All clear.
1: Where is he?

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1: Morning.
0: City Commercial, I'm at 70 West Boylston. It's a Cornerstone Bank break room motion. No response.
1: What out of here?
0: 19, Houston.
2: I can have it.
0: Thank you.

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1: Where is he?
2: Ten. You head to 9 Bigelow, Bigelow at Ellsworth for a female laid out, switching, chest barely moving.
3: Received.
2: 7.
0: I have it.

0: No, we can head that way. 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
1: 327 is your name.
2: 7 and a half.

0: 8.
1: Can you head to 500 Grafton Street at CVS to speak to a page? She's waiting in a red Altima. She's looking to report that her ex-boyfriend has been threatening her via phone and having friends make threats towards her. He's living in Attleboro.
0: I got it. Seven, I'll be with 8.
1: Thank you.

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1: Go ahead, Tony.
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1: 45. Receive.

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1: No, she should be waiting in a red Nissan Altima.
2: Okay, I got it.

0: Steve. 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
1: Okay. There's no one flagging us down either, so we're going to clear out. Say, want to report, they can call back.
0: Great.

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0: Can you head to the Shell Station, 747 Plantation Street? The employee is calling about a Nissan SUV being parked in the handicapped spot, and the male owner is giving him a hard time about moving it.
1: I got that.
0: One.
2: When I have it, I'm gonna...
1: Eight.
0: Are you still by the CVS? That female called back saying that she was headed back.
1: No, but I can head that way.
0: Great, thank you.
1: Seven, I'm still with them.
0: Great.

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1: Three.
0: 2, going up.
1: 3-2.

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0: 911 hang up in the area of 55 Street. 911 only calling over. Remember to call it back. No,
1: 2-9-8-7. I have it.

0: 3?
1: What?
0: Can you put it down for a check of Green Hill Park, please? All's clear. Quiet, go 5.
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1: Crazy.

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0: Can I start you over to 57 Chatham Street, apartment number 1, medical. The male in his 60s, possible overdose. One dose of Narcan given. Fire EA on the way.
2: Received.

0: Okay.
1: Can you pull me down for a check of 2-2? Yeah, I have. Thank you, Claire.
0: Thank you.

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1: I mean, I'll be heading to the V. Before I'm filed. Go by.

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1: Good.
0: Commercial on 114 Chandler Street, Chandler Elementary. Again, zone 10, left modular 2 motion. They contacted the responsible party, Kevin, who requested dispatch. He is not responding at this time.
1: Where is he?
0: Left. House for left.
1: Hello,
0: please, 114 channel.

Oscar 6. Six, can I search over to 365 Hamilton Street, apartment number 5 for a domestic? Stand by for the notes, I'm just logging in here now.

0: Oscar 6. 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It's going to be for a female named Moelija Malno. States her husband, Michael Cruz, beat her to the point where she can't even close her mouth right now. No weapons. They're in the same room. He does know she is calling. Hey, did you copy?
1: I got it.

0: 6, Kingdom Madison Street.
1: 327.
0: Also, can you state EMS?
1: Appreciate the affirmative. We're starting that now.

0: 12.
1: Go ahead.
0: All right, everything looks all set over here. You can clear it out. Don't call it false.
1: Appreciate it.

0: drunk.
1: So the history for that address, we were there recently, yesterday for a check. I guess the principal of the children were calling, saying they haven't been to school for a while, just wanted them to check on. They go there and, I guess they moved out. Also, EA was notified.
0: Thank you.

0: advise that female's going to be waiting outside.
1: Just
0: also be advised there are two children, ages 11 and 6, in home. I guess the husband's upstairs. No weapons in the house besides some kitchen knives, but there are two children in the house, ages 11 and 6.
1: Got it.

0: Oscar 12.
1: Six, UMS is also coming.
2: Appreciate that.
0: Property several times. Black male, early 40s, gray hoodie, gray sweats, flip flops.
1: Where is it?
0: 13.
2: Yeah, it's not a

0: 6-8. Yeah, the door downstairs. I got locked out. Do you mind coming down opening it?
1: Yeah, give me one second, I'll be right down.

0: Wagon, 1 mil.
1: Received, all set. Sir, can you with him?
2: It's who with him.
1: Wagon.

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1: 113-167, 113-167.
0: Thank you.

0: Over it.
1: The 123 Marifo Street for the residential alarm came in as a low pitch resonance. Came in as window 5, came in 3 times. No contact with the homeowners.
0: Whatever.
1: Oscar, take.
0: Hurry up.
1: Appreciate it.

0: Thank you. Could you go to 185 Madison Street for panhandling? Clear reporting a group of five people panhandling. We'll make them move on.
1: Receive. Curtain, we should be all set.
0: Receive.

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1: Go ahead, 4.
0: Everything is here being here.
1: Appreciate that.

0: turn on my one.
1: Receive that, Alyssa.
2: Take a wagon.
1: Receive that, buddy. Wagon on two.
0: Yes, wagon, could you switch over to east side, please?
1: Wagon, can I get you over to 365 Hamilton Street?
3: I'll be there.
1: Receive, thank you. 8, wagon north side.
2: I got it, thank you.

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1: Six I numbers mean 113166. 113166.
0: How's that thing?
1: No problem.

0: him.
1: Greta.
0: They removed a long cliff.
1: Received.

0: Wagon.
1: Go, Wagon.
0: I had that female, Sergeant Lodge 33701.
1: Received that, huh?

0: Oscar 7. 7, can I switch over to 112 Harding Street for the 911 hang up? Hang up from a landline, Reliant Med Group. It's a deadline on callbacks.
1: I have that.
2: Have it.

0: So.
1: Go ahead, Seven.
0: All right, just so you have it, there is an open door. There's also people working out at the gym upstairs. We're just clearing out the building right now.
1: Receive that, Seven.

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1: 5. 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
0: 15-12-30 at Main Street for the commercial alarm to the Gate Lane School. Zone 25, cafeteria door. Kevin, the key holder's requesting a dispatch not respond.
1: I don't know.
0: 40.
1: Good night.
0: Appreciate it.

0: too good.
1: Search over to 179 Country Club Boulevard, domestic. We have Jerry Rivera, E394, calling. States his girlfriend, Brianna Gonzalez, are arguing, and she's stranding him, antagonizing him. Nothing physical, nothing, no weapons.
0: I got this.
1: Three, we have it. 10-3, stand by. I'm just standing back in our apartment number.

0: Officer 4. 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
1: Good.
0: This is going to be apartment 444.
1: I got that.
0: Received. 3, did you copy?
2: 3, we have that.
0: Please.

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1: 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Little response, go ahead.
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0: 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Cleared out. 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
0: Good morning, Chief. Can you put myself in CIT 6 out at assignment 455 Main? We'll be there in a little bit, and we'll let you know when we clear, and we thank you.
1: Receive that, sir. Good morning as well.

0: 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Time is now 0600. Stand by for morning radio check. Officer 11.
1: 11.
0: Officer 12.
2: 12.
0: Officer 13.
3: 13.
0: 15.
2: 14.
0: Officer 15.
2: 13.
0: Officer 16.
2: 16.
0: Officer 17.
2: 17.
0: 18.
3: 18.
0: Officer 19.
4: 19.
0: Officer 20.
3: 20.
0: All available units are loud and clear. The time is now 6 o'clock. Have a great day. Stay safe.

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1: Car.
2: Good morning, EC1.
1: I see, good morning.

0: November 8th.
1: Yes, sir.
0: If you could have put the Cattermax, the Dolies on Franklin Street are all clear. Three people that were on Front Street, they're packing their stuff up. They'll be at St. John's in less than five. And the two people sleeping on the benches out front will be en route to St. John's. And then just one separate I number for us for the Green Street Bridge, and I just got a Cattermax.
1: Receive, I have that.
0: If you can just quote, we cleared the individuals out from underneath there, and there's one bag of trash bagged up that the city's going to have to pick up at some point today. Other than that, that's fine, and we will now be on our assignment at 220 Temple Street until further notice, and we thank you.
1: Receive, sir.

0: Oscar 3.
1: What?
0: Search over to 667 West Boston Street for the accident, no injury. The Chevy Silverado versus a Nissan Rogue. No injuries. Possible tows needed for the Nissan. Vehicle is leaking some fluid. It's going to be in front of the Bajas in Quincy.
1: Three, we have that. Five will be the host.
0: Receive that.
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3: Roger.

0: I'm sorry, last unit. Can you go again?
1: Garage to Oscar 10.
2: Good.
1: If you're free, can you swing into the garage, please?
2: Of course.

0: Oscar 13.
1: 13, go ahead.
0: 13409 Park Ave, 409 Park Ave, the 7-Eleven. We have the clerk calling. It states a mail that has previously been in the parking lot. Would like someone to go arrest him. However, all he can do is give us the description of what he looks like. And white male, black hoodie, red pants, white sneakers. We advise him, but he's insisting on police.
1: I have a 15.
2: I have it.
0: Thank you.

0: November 8th.
1: Good.
0: Could you just file an I number for a reported larceny? I'll just use this as the address. We really don't know what happened. It was Suboxone strips. I'll take care of a report, and the matter will be resolved. And you can close it out. Thanks.
1: Receive the habit. You saw me use 20 Temple?
0: Yes, 20 Temple is fine, but like I said, this could have happened at Lincoln Plaza for all I know.
1: Receive the habit.
0: You can show us how.
1: Appreciate that, sir.

0: This is your one warning. Hold on. November 8th.
1: Go ahead.
0: The rear of 1919 Temple Street, we just removed one trespasser. He's been advised. And you can clear it out. We're back on that 20 Temple Street. Thank you.
1: Receive that.
2: We're going to be in the CVS trying to find this mail.

0: Nissan Rogue, 817 Alfa Romeo 1, 817 AR1.
1: Receive, I have that. Your tow is going to be Boulevard, and I will notify them now.

0: 15, are you out with him in the CVS parking lot?
1: No, I apparently left 7-Eleven and came into the CVS, so we're just here right now trying to locate him.

0: 3. 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I'm gonna need 2 tows over here at West Boston Street. I have the plates and makes when you're ready.
1: Go with them.
0: First one's gonna be Chevrolet Silverado, Mass Reg 6VB317.
1: Appreciate that first one.
0: Second one's gonna be

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1: Go ahead, Five.
0: Can you start EA here? One of the parties involved is having some knee pain, getting worse. He wants to get checked, getting worse. He wants to get checked out.
1: Receive that, sir, man.

0: 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We're all set.
1: I receive that, Lieutenant.
2: I believe it's a school, 14 Richards Street, 14 Richards Street. It's coming through from the main line at the city of Worcester. Abandoned call, we're trying to call back. It's been busy. Thank you, 15.

0: Who?
1: God.
0: Looking for car 76. I hope. Eight left. I got it. I'm coming in right now. All right, I'll meet you down here.
1: Or 19. Eighteen. And you head down to the auditorium, 1 Highland Street, for a commercial alarm. The Institute Roadside Hall Motion.
2: 20 LB 48 Sierra 224 in the morning. You can back off the last half cars. I'll take care of that. Just grab them up in.
1: Thank you, sir. Good morning. 19 disregard.
3: Hey, don't go.
1: Go ahead.
3: Put me at Flag Street School. I'll be all set.
1: I will, and good morning.

0: Adrian. 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
1: What side, did you say your line was on?
0: Institute, Roadside.

0: Well,
1: go ahead.
0: I was able to locate the owner. He came out and moved the vehicle. You can clear that out.
2: Thank you. Have a good day.
0: Thank you. You as well.
3: Hey, Gene, there's a work van. A couple of workers were around it and appeared to be found inside.
2: Very deep. So that's what set off the alarm. All set?
3: I assume so, yes.
2: Thank you much.
3: 20, I have it.
2: Greasy. 18, have a good day.
3: Thank you as well. This is 752.
1: Go ahead.
3: Good morning. I have a road closure when you're ready.
1: Go ahead, sir.
3: 61 Pocasset. So it's going to be closed off at Squantum in Ontario. They'll be digging right across the road for a water service. That was approved by Sergeant Batista.
1: Chief, I have them.
3: Thank you. And if you need me, I'll be scanning.
1: First, Steven, just to verify so I can tell EMS and fire, is it completely impassable, or can they still pass through?
3: They do have plates here. I'll see if they'll be able to leave one across it, but as of right now, unpassable.
1: I see that.
3: Yes.
2: Thank you.
3: Seven, I'll be in 54, Foxtrot 163, good morning.
1: Good morning, Seven.

0: 让善佛。
1: 干。
0: Can you spend a couple cars to the Harding Street corridor? We don't really know what we have. Could be a fight with a knife going on here.
1: Excuse me, sir. Have a comment?
0: The Harding Street corridor, off of Harding Street, getting towards the bus hub. Down there now. I'll let you know what I said.
1: Where is it? Units available? Harding Street. Where is it?
2: Charlie 4, the man with the knife is walking towards Grassley Street. Gray sweatshirt with a hat, he's walking with a limp.
3: Nine days we'll head that way.
1: Where's the 9 days in the morning?
3: Remembering how far up I can clear the soup kitchen.
2: Yeah, the suspect is walking towards Franklin Street. Yeah, Dave, that's the victim is the guy in the blue sweatshirt there.
0: So if you want, I'm with him.
1: Roger.
3: Remember, I'm just going to clear the soup kitchen. I'll be there in 1 second.
1: GIT5, same truck. Roger.
4: So 14's on the way.
0: We got everyone over here. We got everyone calm down. You can slow cars down.
1: Receive all calls now. You can slow down.
5: Down 10-11. You can put me out here as well.
1: Receive.
5: You started EA this way. Male's bleeding from the mouth.
1: Receive. Just verifying you still have the Harding Street Bridge.
5: Yeah, it's Harding and Franklin.
1: Alright, see.

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1: Go ahead.
0: Boulevard has both of the vehicles. One occupant went up to the V. I'll go and crash report. Go.
1: Very good, you as well.

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1: Good morning.
0: Two LB in 76, good morning, we can't edit this off.
2: Rescue, good morning, Tim.
3: Downtown 4, why are you start a patrol wagon here?
2: Rescue, wagon on wagon. Wagon needed over Harding Street Bridge.

0: So can you update EA? He actually did get slashed by the knife.
1: Tracy Dava.
2: Downtown 4, can we have a lineup for this?

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1: C51, crime scene 1, I can't recover this.
0: Negative, but I can advise them.

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1: Go for him.
0: CSU, can we get a pickup recovery for a knife over at 44 Harding Street?

0: 最后一刻分。
1: 二人席车有好评。
0: 人。
1: 501 Plantation Street, multiple calls coming in for an accident, no injuries. It's going to be a gray car that hit possibly a pole. Another caller saying that their employee from the MassDOT passed by this accident, believe there was a pole hit. State that the pole is possibly leaning, concerned it's going to fall. Multiple calls on it.
0: 2 Abbott.
2: Crime Scene 11, somebody looking for us?
1: Yeah, Crime Scene 11. If you were just able to have somebody pick up at 44 Harding Street, the officer's out with a fight. Just need to pick up a knife.
2: I'm currently on a search warrant, and I'm not sure we have anybody else. I'm going to call Sergeant Box. Stand by.
1: Where is he?
0: Four. Good. I'm at the ICU. You say they don't have a guard. Can we verify the room number, please?

0: One last.
1: One last.
0: Just verifying your location inside the hospital. I have 4 days there.
1: Gonna be ICU room 366. Room 366, thank you.
2: Echo 14, I'm clear, Franklin.
0: Receive.
3: CST5, I'm clearing as well back at 20 Temple.
1: Delta 12.
0: God.
1: You took MasterCard for Kenneth Howell of 19 Croydon Road. See if there's a phone number.
0: Where is he? Stay back.

0: 感觉吗？
1: God.
0: Who's over at Harding Street with that knife?
1: Downtown 4 down there, as well as a couple of guys.
0: Just be advised, it's going to have hang tight for a little bit. We've got a couple guys coming in.
1: Great to have that. Thank you.
2: Fourteen for a two-car accident, number 220 May Street, 220 May Street, as corner June Street. Looking for a silver car and a black car. No injuries.
0: I have it.

0: Telephone.
1: Go ahead.
0: I'm not showing anything in mask card form.
1: Okay, thanks.

0: 11 and 20, that'll be a roster change. Charlie 211, good morning.
1: Good morning.
2: Day 2, what's the fly on the time?
3: Yeah, so they were notified, C211 notified them. They're going to get somebody out there as soon as they can.
4: All right, thank you, no rush. This is my radio way down. Thank you.
3: No problem.

0: November 8th.
1: Scott?
0: Ma'am, I will be clear of that incident on Franklin. I'll be back at the soup kitchen with CIT. And that's it. You can use that original line number from like 628. Thank you.
1: Chris, do they have that?

0: Delta 14.
1: Go ahead.
0: We are in need of a halogen to get into a safe here. Is EOP free? On 14 Dixon Ave, please. We could use your assistance with your key.
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0: So.
1: Go on.
3: Broad Boulevard, please, for a Toyota RAV4, heavy front end damage, Mass Reg 5, Golf, Kilo, Victor, 855, GKV, 85, heavy front end damage, two of the tires are completely flat.
1: Where is it now? Let's say back.

0: You also got a second. Can you contact 501 Plantation, the Plantation Towers? I have a phone number and let them know. I believe she hit their light pole. It is completely out of the ground, hanging. It's not going to impede the roadway, but they're going to need to get someone over here to fix it.
1: All right, Steve, you said you have a number.
0: 508-752-6800,
1: 508-752-6800. Where is he to have him? Boulevard is notified.
2: 14, we can cancel EOPs. Detectives detected.
1: Dude, I have that. Echo, you got backed off.
3: I have that backed off.

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1: Go ahead.
0: I'll be a detail on Clover Street. We're just going to have a traffic detour up Mohawk Ave. It's not going to be shut down.
2: Receive that. Clover Street at Mohawk, not shut down, but I will let fire and EA know.
0: Thank you.
2: You're welcome.

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1: Okay.
0: Akron Boulevard, she has her private tow here already on scene.
1: Very few backing them off. And I tried to give Plantation Towers a call. Nobody's there right now, so I left them a voicemail.
0: Alright, I'll just go by later today.
1: Very safe.

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1: Delta 2.
2: Go ahead.
1: Just be advised, we're going to be closing Sagamore Road again between Park Ave and Whitman, trenching a gas line across the road. You can just let EA and Fire know as well.
2: I will.
1: Thank you. Have a good morning.
2: You're welcome. You as well.

0: calling right now.
1: Golf 251.
0: Hey Sarge, it's Vincent Gripper. I'm just looking to tow a car. There's multiple no parking signs creating their blocks. Hey, can you give me a call? Will do.
2: Nine. We'll be clear from Harding Street. Do you need our numbers?
1: Confirm.
2: Lima 263, Sierra 242.
1: Mercy, I have that. Good morning. Nine, I also have a call for you.
2: Go ahead.
1: We can just see you started and holding for a bit, but I have 185 Madison Street here for disorderly. Came at the golf. There's a female screaming inside a store refusing to leave.
2: We have it. I'll let you know.
1: Thank you. Incident number is 113-194.
3: 113-194.
1: Gracie,
3: that'd be
4: clear. Gracie. Radio November 452.
1: Go ahead.
4: Yeah, just a road closure detour notification on Gifford Drive between Alexander and West Boylston. Traffic's being diverted at Alexander. It's open to local traffic only down to about number 15 or so. They got the trench open.
1: I have that. I will advise fire and EMS.
4: Yep, detail signs are set up, road closure signs are set up, and they have cones set up at the exit for the Dunkin's attached to the gas station at the bottom of the road, so it shouldn't affect that business.
1: Appreciate.

0: Golf 251.
1: Who are you looking for?
0: Golf 251, I'm just looking for permission to tow a car. You just reach a second sergeant for me.
1: Here, 6.
0: Do you guys have an EA going to that accident on the highway that we're at?
2: I was under the impression you guys take care of that.

0: four. I'm sorry. What was that last transmission?
1: Who the boss is? Who's my second sergeant right now?
0: East Side Official One? Again, do I have an East Side Official One?
2: Air One, right.
1: East Side Official One, you're on. We need to call.
2: What's that?
1: I can say you're on. We need to call.
2: Dispatch, order 4.

0: 14.
1: Go ahead.
0: No toes, no injuries. I'll do a crash report. Go fast.
1: Thank you.

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1: Go ahead.
0: 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Thank you.
1: Thank you.

0: 9.
1: Run.
0: GOA. Also, at Southbridge at Madison, can you let streets know there's cinder blocks in the roadway?
1: Where is it at, about Madison and where?
0: Southbridge Street.
1: No, I just have another call for you.
0: Go ahead.
1: It's going to be 162 Blackstone River Road, came in for a report of threats. You're going to speak with Michael Kramer at G3 Enterprises. He states that a previous temporary employee texted him making threats to go there with one of his weapons, and he wants to speak to an officer about it.
0: We have it.

0: Done.
1: Done.
0: I'm actually going to back you off. I have a call here at 80 Seymour Street. Came in for an unknown problem. We have a female that asked police, gave their address, and then hung up before she could get any further info. No answer on callbacks.
1: Why that way?
0: Be advised, we also have another call previously, but came in for a different phone number for 78 Seymour Street for a larceny for motor vehicle. No further information.
1: Receipt.
0: Seven on the list.
1: Seven on the list.

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1: Cut.
0: You want to double check with 78 Seymour Street if that is the same call?

0: time. Can you call the original caller on 78 Seymour and see if another party on scene made a call there?
1: All right, Steel 85 is a call taker.
0: Thank you.
2: 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Driver is in Holton, please.
1: RC.

0: and we'll be riding over. 162, Lima 262, Victor 210, good morning. We'll head over to Seymour Street. We're describing ourselves.
1: Receiving, thank you.

0: Is that what I'll do?
1: Go on.
0: Yeah, can you check with crime scene see if they have a DCA for hiding in Franklin?
1: Alright, do you guys still have CSU on?

0: Again, do I have CSU 11?
1: Yeah, go ahead.
0: Last conversation we had was with CSU 11. They were advised that they said that they had somebody coming. They were just caught up with a search warrant.
1: Okay, thank you.

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1: God.
0: It'll be double and 10, Echo 107, and CO251, good morning.
1: Good morning, do I have a call holding for you?
0: Good.
1: 35 Catherine Street, apartment number 3, for a larceny from motor vehicle. You're going to be speaking to George. Say somebody broke into his Kia Sportage and stole his wallet.
0: Do we have it?
2: Six and 81, Romeo 105, Mike 212. Good at. Good morning. 86.
1: Sixteen, number 5 at Chestnut Street, 5 Chestnut, Street 2, Tasha. Regards to a Hyundai Tucson, color gray, was broken into. Appears that someone tried to steal it. There are wires hanging down underneath the dash, and some items are stolen out of the car as well.
0: I have it.
1: Thank you.
3: Two. Pull up our coals. We'll be all set.
1: Where is you?
3: I mean, not coals, Aldi.
1: I have that.
0: 7, I'm on signal.
1: Where is it? Good morning.
0: 19 and 57, November 250, good morning.
1: Good morning. In negative, the call taker stated that there was no answer on callbacks. I can try again. Corner.
3: Eight.
1: Go ahead.
3: Charlie 261, riding Noble Juliet 250, car 73, good morning.
1: Good morning.

0: time. God. You're at ADC more. Can you try to give the caller a call back and have her open the door and come out?
1: Yeah, I tried just giving her a call twice. No answer both times.
0: Can you check if the number comes back to anyone in MasterCard?
1: Absolutely, can I?

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No one's answering at the buzzer. We can't get in. You can clear it out. All right, see that. We'll be out with a caller for 78 anymore. Thank you.

0: 9.
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0: Absolutely can.
1: Right, Steve, thank you.
2: 10.
1: 10.
2: And please get the I number for 78 Seymour.
1: Absolutely, the I number is going to be 113201. 113201.
2: Alright, thank you.
0: Three, we're here.
1: Where's he?

0: 5, can you just put me out with the DMV at the soup kitchen? I'll be all set. We're just going to push this car and see if we can jump it.
1: Great, I got it.

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0: Can you please call back and call in, tell them to come down to open the door, please?
1: Absolutely, stand by.
0: Never mind, these are right.
1: Stand regarding.

0: November 8th.
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0: Could you just generate an I number for a notification for DB? I had a someone use my phone to set up an appointment. Just put in the CAD remarks, Cassandra Simpson, 11596. She spoke to the correct detective, and they're going to meet this afternoon. And you can just close that out. I thank you.
1: Bruce, do you have that?

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1: 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Go back. 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
0: Can I get that number, please?
1: Absolutely. 11-31-87. Again, 11-31-87.
0: 36, thank you.

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0: Bill Mass Tag 3141, Foxtrot Tango, same location, I'm all set.
1: Receive.
2: Well, there's no accident here. She struck something with her tire, blew out her tire. She cleared out. She's called AAA.
1: Great, that up.

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0: Can, we see if we can get trees to come to Madison at Southridge. They got, these large stone debris that's in the middle of the road. It's going to cause an accident. What causes, damage to your vehicle?
1: You got it.
0: Like granite end caps for the, sidewalk.
1: All right, you data.
2: Number 16, clear that stop. Rubble.
1: Mm-hmm.

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1: 22.

0: 13, Mike is following car 9. Sorry. 82.
1: Good morning, 13. If you don't mind, could you slide by University Park, 965 Main Street? The USDA called us about 7 o'clock this morning and said they'd be out at the park shooting blanks to net the ducks. That they were all set, they didn't leave police assistance, but could you just slide by there and see if they're still there? Should we still keep an eye out? Thank you. Go ahead.
2: I'm on arrival, but can you call her back, please, and see exactly where she's at? If she's in front of the church, in the back parking lot, which I've drove around, haven't located anyone.
1: Where is he? Stand by.
3: Fine, I was able to push him off the road, but Streets still needs to come back and grab him.
1: Yeah, Streets was just notified.

0: 16. 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She parked on the street in front of the from the downtown parking area. But she's on Chestnut Street in front of the church. I told her to put her hazard lights. 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
1: I don't think.

0: 15-15.
1: Good.
0: 15, number 68 Stafford Street, please. 68 Stafford Street at the Shaw's. We have a Nasita inside. She's at customer service. She left her purse in the store by accident. She's requesting they show her the videos so she can see what happened to it, but they won't show her without police.
1: All right, then.
0: Thank you.

0: 观。
1: One what?
0: Got a reported structure fire, 106 Whitmarsh Ave, along with fire and EMS responding.
1: How about that moment?
0: Three.
2: Three, we got it.
0: Five. This is for the walk farm.
1: Have it.
3: I have that as well.
0: No, sir. USB advisor just got the update. Probably states that there's going to be a blue house of smoke coming from the third floor.

0: 15 from...
1: What?
2: What do you exactly expect me to do, Ruby?
1: I am requesting if you can check and make sure they are all set, if they are still there. They all now set, or are they going to keep going?
2: I drove around the area. I haven't seen them. I don't know if they're still here or not.
1: Crazy, thank you.

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1: Done.
0: 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We don't see any smoke coming from now the house.
1: Where did they have them?
0: Traffic 16 to Oscar 3. Go ahead, traffic 16. Hey, give me a call, please. Just get my number.
2: All right.

0: One, I just arrived. There is smoke coming from a house here.
1: Percy, what's the accurate location or address of the house?
0: Coming from 70.
1: Percy, have that.

0: one up there. Smoke is coming from a wood stove.
1: Where is the wood stove?

0: Go ahead.
1: 31 Crowning Shield Road came in for a section 35. For the courthouse, we'd be looking for a Vincent Galileo. 29 of 57, doesn't know we're coming.
0: Richie, we have it.
2: Then we'll head over there.
1: Richie.
3: One.
1: Richie.
3: One.
1: God.
3: All right, fire's off. Start with us. It was just smoke coming from the chimney.
0: Two.
1: Good.
4: You can leave this open to 700. I'll be coming back at a later date and clear it out.
1: Your seat.
4: Five, can you just tell me code four for court?
1: Receive.

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1: Go ahead.
0: 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And as of right now, I'm just working for about 3 weeks. So she has come back tomorrow. You can close up.
1: Thank you.

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1: Keep going.
0: 15 reported domestic, number 34, Ledgecrest Drive, 34 Ledgecrest Drive. We have a female calling, she's desirable. There's a male there that broke her finger, and the male is her child's father. He is currently outside, she's inside.
1: It's Nagos.
0: 13.
1: 13 Nagos.

0: 15 and 13 speed vines. He's back inside the house now. No weapons. An ambulance is being notified for a hand. They'll be staging.
1: Hello, man. That way as well.
0: Thank you.

0: Christine, are you clear to copy something?
1: Yeah, go ahead, Claire. Impossible movement.
0: Alright, just want to let you know, there's no, nothing that needs to be verified or anything. Just letting you know, police have been up here a couple times in the last month for reported domestics with these persons. Nobody seems to have done a report that I'm finding, but it's looking like the males, the females of Fitnit Bochi, and the father, the male there is an Ose Asave. I do have previous domestics here between them. Like I said, I'm not finding a report.

0: 2.
1: Go ahead.
0: Let me add into my hospital there.
2: Thirteen. Can you put a plate?
1: Go ahead.
2: 4, Alpha Hotel Echo, 7-4. Three C.
0: Nine.
1: Go ahead.
0: Spoken parties on scene. I'll be taking out charges, doing a report. Be on the lookout for a John O'Brien, 6/17/1990. Known to have access to firearms. Notify Holden PD, he's known to be in the area.
1: Receive.
0: I will also be doing periodic checks of this area.
1: Receive.
3: November 3.
1: Go on, November 3.
3: Put myself in November 14 out at 20 Temple. Police behind in the back. I will be out with 3 girls.
1: Mercy.
0: None.
1: Go on.
0: To add to that, Bolo, he does have active confirmed warrants and sieges.
1: Mercy to have that.
4: November 4, you can put me out with November 3 and 14.
1: Very interested to have a November 4.
2: 8.
1: Done.
2: November 2. We spoke to Vincent's sister. She stated he wasn't here currently. She's going to give the non-emergency line a call back when he comes back. You can clear it up, bro.
1: Very interested to have that. Who was in car 51 that came down?
4: Roger.
1: Got it.

0: They're taking you for an EA this way.
1: The ambulance is on the way to stage. Do you need them in now? I can have them come in.

0: There, Gene, you can send a bit. Was there any...
1: Thank you. They're being advised. They're coming around the corner.

0: November 8th.
1: Done.
0: Could you put myself in SO43? We're going to be down at the Green Street Bridge before I go over to the common with CMT desk. On the press. So if you can just generate a 9 number there, we'll be there for like 10 minutes. Thank you.
1: Appreciate that.

0: November 3. They've been moved along. We'll be clearing. Thank you.
1: No problem.
2: Tango 22.
1: Scott?
2: Good morning. I'll be out at 40 Sigma Ave on a CME.
1: Thank you.

0: 9.
1: 66 South Follow Street, apartment number 2 for a report of threats. You're going to see Aaliyah. Wants a police officer because someone said that they were coming to her house to harm her and she didn't feel safe.
0: 9, we have it. Oh, I know. Wait till the EA can bring her to the ambulance.
2: Yeah, we'll do that right now.

0: ない。
1: Hi.
0: I'm on the phone with Holden right now. I have a call taker on the line with him. Do you have that guy's Sierra number? Or Nolan? Where is he? Is there any vehicle description that we can give him?
1: Sierra number when you're ready. Sierra 2884370. Again, Sierra 2884370. No vehicle description.
0: Where is he to have that?

1616. Good. 16 number 98 Piedmont Street, apartment number 2, speak to Joaquin Davis. He states he's been having an ongoing issue regarding people knocking on his door. He believes it's someone from an unmarked cruiser. It's an ongoing issue, and he'd like to speak to an officer in a uniform.

0: 16. Disregard Joaquin. He said it's all been resolved now. Someone should have brought him paperwork.
1: Thank you.
0: Thank you.

0: No. We're here. Can you have a caller step out?
1: Ashley, okay.
2: Hey, can you hear me?
1: Where are you?

0: seems like a phone's going straight to voicemail.
1: Is there an apartment number?
0: Apartment number 2.

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1: 三，
0: front and back door hole fork.
1: Receive.

0: 再见。
1: 嗯。
0: I just raised my sex order.
1: 06 on.
2: 235.
0: Hey, Sarah, this is going to be a rush, but she's going to need a guard because she's going up to the castle.
2: Okay.

0: Yeah, so who do we have on scene on Wedgwood?
1: I have 11, 12, 13, 15.
0: Okay, so we'll have 13 take the first guard.
2: CIT 3.
1: I have that, sir. CIT 3, go ahead.
2: Can you put me out at Institute Park with a homeless outreach team? Thank you.
1: You're welcome. Oscar 1515, when you know what hospital they're taking you through, can you let me know, please?
3: 15, they're taking the same thing.
1: Thank you.
3: Yeah, so a hand injury to your pinky finger, so.
1: Received. And the female?
3: Yeah, the female.
1: Received. Oscar, a 13.
4: 13, I have it. I'm with him.
1: Thank you.

0: My car number 3, walking truck park, end of the year,
1: Richie, I'm sorry, your mic's coming in very low. What's your location?
0: Rockland Trust Park.
1: Where is he?
2: What?
1: And I'm sorry, happened from Morningside to what street?
2: Herbert.
1: Kermit?
2: Herbert, like the first name, Herbert.
1: Are you seeing 06?
2: Good.
1: Charlie 413 requesting a shutdown headwind from Morningside to Herbert.
2: Okay.
1: Charlie 413, I'll advise fire and EMS.
2: Thank you so much.
1: You're welcome.

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1: 7.
0: Along with 6, you're going to 421 Sunderland Road. Came in for a pedestrian accident in progress. It's going to be the corner of Sunderland and Grafton Street. Male hit by a silver Toyota. Male is currently awake and breathing. 6. 8. Stand by.
1: 6.
0: 8, go ahead.
2: Alright, it's ours. We did clear from Conning, so we'll head over Sunderland Road.
0: Alright, safe.
3: Good thing. Did you get the time arrest?
0: I'm sorry?
3: Did I just get the time arrest?
0: I didn't specifically ask for anything or say that it was an arrest, so we're going to go with... ...931.

0: Goffrey.
1: Hi, Goffrey.
0: I'm doing a detail on Sunderland Road. I'm over here with this pedestrian accident. You can throw a mass right to 862 Golf Fox Trot 6 in the comments for the vehicle.
1: Absolutely, sir. I have units on the way as well.
0: Alright, I have some MedStar paramedics showing up right now.
1: Crazy.

0: November 2.
1: Got it.
0: We put me out of a motor vehicle stop on Trumbull Street, 7 Golf Michael Charlie. Okay.
1: I have that.
2: November 5, I'll have that one.
1: Received.
2: Downtown 11.
1: Good.
2: Put myself in downtown 12 on the common for an assignment.
1: You got it.

0: November 8th. For the Catron-Oxford Green Street Bridge, we collected 3 bags of trash. Quality of life is throwing it away as we speak, clear it out, and then myself and CIT 6 will be on that 455 Main Street assignment for a little bit, and I thank you.
1: Versus.
0: Six, we're here.
1: Versus.
2: Can you just say you have it? I'm in the back of the ambulance.
1: Are you seeing?
3: I'm going to put the phone.
1: Thank you. Be all set. Do you need me to call St. B's? Do you need me to call St. B's security or no?
3: No, we should be all set.
1: Thank you.

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1: Done.
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1: All right, see that. 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
1: Perfect.
2: November 2, you can clear that top of the verbal, thank you.
1: Perfect. 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
1: Okay.
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3: First name is Angel, last name Caraballo. Phone number is 774-670-3377.
1: Perceived, and why am I blocking on Beacon Street here, right?

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1: RSC 5.
0: First name is Angel, last name Caraballo. Phone number is 774-670-3377.
1: RSC, then what am I asking?
0: Tree company needs him to move his car.
1: Perfect.
0: Thank you.

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1: Okay.
0: Disregard, the car moves to all 7 Beacon Street.
1: Okay.

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1: Go ahead.
0: She's screaming at night number for 322 Main, recorded quality live. It's all clear right now and you can close it out. November 3.
1: Go ahead.
0: Cambridge before Quint Figgs, motor vehicle stop, Mass Reg 2, Echo Alpha, November 1-4. We'll let you know.
1: Before Quint Figgs.

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0: Can you show me code 4 at the station?
1: You got it.

0: November 3 to get that.
1: I did. I'm sorry I answered. It just must not have been in person.
0: That's okay. We're clearing code 5. Good morning.
1: Tracy, thank you. Good morning.

0: November 15, good morning to you. Chris, I have the numbers for checks at 542 Southbridge, please. Property's all clear for the moment.
1: Okay, good morning.

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0: Mass commercial X-ray 18844 from all set. Same location.

0: Yeah, I'm down 15.
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0: 对。
1: One mail going up to UMass Lake Ave. I'll have a crash report file. Code 5. You could show me heading up there so I get the pedestrian a copy of the crash report.
2: Perfect.

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1: Go ahead.
0: Put me out with two behind Renaissance Center and Mall Center. I have November 3, November 14, I think.

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0: Thank you.

0: I'm 14.
1: Good.
0: For the disorderly, 337 Mill Street, Mill Swan School, out in front. They're reporting a female walking up and down the parking lot looking into teachers' vehicles. They want her off the school property. White female, short hair, blue sweater, pink pants.
1: 14, I got it.
0: 18.
2: 11.
0: Go ahead.
2: Myself and 12 are coming down the water, down towards Mill Street right now. We can take a swing by there.
0: Received, I have that. 14 disregard and 18 disregard.
1: What's the matter?

0: Hey, can we just have the wagon, please, hold me? I'm sorry.
1: Percy, wagon on wagon.
2: Number 4, you put me out here, please.
1: Percy. Who's this one?
0: Wagon's on one.
1: Can you switch to 2? Tampa, 796 Main Street, Main and Castle.
0: Repeat that again, please.
1: I had a rent this at the 798 Main Street. They're going to be in Main and Castle.

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1: Thank you, go ahead.
0: For the motor vehicle obstructing number 10 Tuckerman Street, I was reporting a silver RAV 4 5 Bravo November Charlie 42, blocking the parking lot.
1: Thank you, go ahead.

0: November 5. When you get a chance, can I have the number, please?
1: 113-244.
0: 113-244.
1: Thank you. Oh. 11. All right, she's GLA. We took her back at the school as well. She wasn't back there. Did staff want to talk to us?
2: He didn't specify. Just seems like they wanted to remove.
1: Received that. She's GLA. We'll be cool, huh?
2: I received.

0: 8.
1: Red.
0: Vehicle 5, what do you have on Sunderland?
1: We have Brenda calling from the Price Chopper. A male took her car keys over a phone. Refused to give his name.
0: We have a chosen route.
1: Right there.

0: compensation.
1: Got
0: it. You clearly over treating Mohawk as before. You down there for this?
1: Right.

0: fishing.
1: Okay.
0: I'll be doing a report on that. Can you just show me in 12.04? We're just going to go grab 13, so please don't bring out the hospital.
1: Appreciate it.

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1: Oh, go ahead.
0: You'll be relieving 13 at St. Pete's if needed at 11:30.
1: Received.
2: 15.
0: You have at 1:30 if needed.
3: Lima 6-8, 6 Hotel Delta Lima 6-8, I'll let you know.
0: Received.

0: the Yankee sound. Me put myself in CIT 10, 15 Reeves, apartment 2.
1: Go ahead.
2: Wagon has that mail. You can clear it out. Thank you.
1: Very sure.

0: We have motor vehicle stop. Could be Mass Veteran Reg Alpha 2 Alpha 4 Zulu. I'll be up front.
1: Location?
0: 39 Salisbury Street.
2: Wait, I'm around there. I'll head over there.
1: Harrison.

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1: Right.
0: You put myself November 2, November 14 out at Rockman Trust on Green Street and started the wagon for a mail order, right, please.
1: All right, Steve, wagon on.
2: Wagon.
1: Rockman Trust for a mail order.
2: Wagon.

0: 13. 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
0: Very safe.

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1: General.

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1: 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Is the caller still on scene?
0: I'll call her back.
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0: I haven't located that specific vehicle, but the church across from the odd on the Institute side has some services going on, and there's quite a few cars parked down, illegally down here. So I'm going to go speak with the church. We can get to them real quick.
1: Receive, Joseph.
0: I'm all set.

0: a, what would they call it, in the rear of the parking lot.
1: Got it. But citation issued, call 5.

0: That key was on the floor. She found it. Everybody's on their way. Code 5. You could call this 160.
1: November 4, go again.
2: Can you please pass a wagon to Green and Harrison, please?
1: Are you all set?
3: Drop the glock to me, then.
2: I have no
1: idea. Do you need anyone else?
4: Alright, thank
2: you. We are very capable for each other.
1: Okay.
5: So you can put myself in November 14 there.
1: Thank you.

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0: I spoke with the church and they were, as they're going to make an announcement, then I'll be able to ask them about
1: Gracious.

0: seconds, Victor.
1: Go ahead.
0: Mass Commercial, Victor, 355 at 69, same location, all set.
1: Okay.

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1: Thanks.
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1: Whatever.

0: 53 in Glenview from 1255 Memory Street.
1: 3 to the November unit. I got his number. Let me know when you're ready.
2: Go.
1: 9-29-82.
2: You're a gentleman. Thank you.
1: You're welcome, sir.
3: Thanks, sir.
4: Can I have your number, please?
3: One one three two five six.

0: ahead.
1: Can you put myself in CIT 10, 11 Wells, apartment 1?
0: Perfect.

0: November 4th.
1: Yes, go ahead.
0: Sorry for the loud disturbance earlier. We are all clearing. Wagon has that mail.
1: No need to apologize. I have that.

0: Five.
1: Five.
0: Hey, are you around 96 Fool Street? We had a Ben from the Robo calling. Stacy believes that the black Dodge Charger is stuck on the tracks here. They just wanted to check.

0: Yeah, G3. Can you put me around 45 McKeon Road for the homeless outreach team? Thank you.
1: Okay.

0: 6.
1: And
0: can you please put his code 4 at the station? I'll let you know when we're clear.
1: Will do.
2: Five, put me out with Mass Commercial Reg Tango 32471 at the bottom of Hollow Street. Should be all set.
1: Thank you.

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1: For 16035 Catherine Street, we have Craig calling. Has video footage of the last meet from a motor vehicle from earlier.
2: Appreciate it.

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1: Ben.
0: Can you put us on a moment, please?
1: Hold on.
2: November 8, I'm there in the comments, thank you.
1: Thank you.
2: And if you could, just put me out at the library. I'm just going to make a check inside. I'll be all set, making sure there's no issues, and I'll let you know when I clear.
1: Where is he? Will do.

0: Five, yeah, it's still in the middle of the tracks.
1: 32. I'm sorry, so if you want.
0: Yeah, let CSX know we're on the tracks, not to put any trains on it.
1: Well,

0: Ah, aquí está mi acá.
1: What?
2: Come on.
1: And we're near it. I did.
3: That's where 6 Bravo Papa Victor 59. This guy's intentionally blocking the train tracks.
1: Okay.
2: Before I got that, I'm coming down from Crescent.
1: Hurry, Steve 9, you said you're in the area too.
4: Got her right down.
5: 3 will head there first.
1: Yeah.
0: 301, is that the tracks near School Street?
1: How far am I, sir?
0: 1 car is fine.
6: Oscar 11.
7: 11.
6: And that was 1350 Main Street with EMF, Parsons Hill Panic Unit. 64-year-old male having a mental health crisis. He is punching windows and being very aggressive.
7: Very soon, and I'll give what kind of call.
6: All right. In 40.
0: Very
6: soon. Probably.

0: Bye.
1: Bye.
0: All right, just in case the caller Ben is sitting on the rails in a red truck, he's willing to speak with you if you need, and he did shut the train, so.
1: All right, Ben, I'm out with him.

0: 5.
1: Good.
0: All right, this driver's trying to take pictures for the gram. And, he's been told to remove.
1: Received. I don't think that's a good place to take pictures, but, all right, proceed.
0: 2 seconds to where they're going to open up the rails.

0: Agent.
1: Agent, I just thought you out the pocket Maywood for an accident. I just came across it. I don't know if there's any injuries. They were assessing.
0: Have it.
2: I got it.
1: Appreciate it, thank you.

0: November 15th. Can you create a set of numbers for 749 Vernon Street? Just put me out on that.
1: Are you Steve Gilson?
0: I am. I'll be fine.
1: Wagon on wagon.
2: Yeah, what else?
1: St. V's. Terrace X.

0: 6. Go ahead.
1: I'm here with, I'm going to be picking up 13, though. So if anything, before we go back to pick up my car, we're going to head over to the park and get back off the motor first.
0: Oscar 6.
2: Go for 6.
0: Guys, clear for a call?
2: Go ahead.
0: 35 Wigwam Ave on a 35. Court liaison faxed over a 35 for a Dominic Simone.
2: 1127 of 83. We have that, thank you.
3: 6, we're code 4 at the station. We're going to be clearing for that. So, we're just coming from the police station.
0: I have that. Six, also, can you call in for me when you have a second?
4: November 4, you want me to go there?
0: Yeah, do you think you can? Let's just get him out.
4: Yeah, what's the address?
0: 5 Wigwam.
4: Okay.
0: Thank you, November 4. Hey, Steve.
2: Hey, we will try Wigwam. We'll head there as well.
0: It's not, he's not violent or anything. November 4 just knows him. I can explain it to 6 if he gives me a call.

0: Well, I just got done talking with Team SPD. They're going to take that Converse Street recovered motor vehicle.
1: Where is it?
0: Free and clear, so.
1: Free.
2: November 3rd.
1: Go ahead.
2: It's open 14, I got a hand up the word for him also.
3: Hey Ariane, what number we want?
1: 35.
3: Okay. You see me call it one more time?
1: Court liaison, sent over paperwork for Dominic Simone, 1127-83. I social liaison, not sure if anyone from the family is on scene.
3: Okay, alright.

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1: Hi.
0: Julio with the City Malibu, 6 Papa Zulu, Echo 35, 167 Lincoln Street. 7 Walter. Car's on, he's knocked out.
1: Where is it?
2: 3 Rock. No way.
1: Where is it?
3: 1, can you show me how to get to my guy, please?
1: Where is it?

0: 4.
1: Good.
0: You can back everybody off. You were sleeping on the side of the road.
1: Are you serious?

0: turkey.
1: Kyle.
0: Myself and 15 will be heading back to the cruiser. We're going to stop over at the park and have an accident. You can back off the northwest.
1: I got it. 16, 18.
2: 16, I just pulled up. I'll give you some plates and then we're probably going to need some tolls. I'll just start the process.
1: I got it. Let me know.
2: That's where I had to find out.
1: First aid.
3: Sierra 7, I'll make my way up there as well.
1: First aid.
2: CIT 7, where was that? Which school?
1: Central Mass Collab.
2: Alright, I'll head that way with CIT 7.
1: First aid.

0: 19, I'm out with 6-8.
1: Racist. Offer 18.
2: Alright, but yeah, I'm coming from a distance. I'll be 5.
1: Racist.
0: Alright, here, I'll give you the first player here.
1: Alpha, go ahead.
0: Mass Reg, 8, Tango Kilo, 896. That's a Honda Accord, airbag deployment.
1: There's his.
0: Second vehicle when you're ready.
1: What?
0: Mass Reg, 3, Foxtrot, Charlie Yankee, 98. Toyota Camry, that one's going to be in tow as well.
1: Appreciate calling early, so.

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0: 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And I'll just grab from the computer when you have them. No rush, thank you.
1: Hurry, Steve. Give me 1 second.
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0: Split ACO 4 out at 15 Crompton Street, Apartment 2, picking up a found dog.
1: 1515 Crompton?
0: 15 Crompton Street, Apartment 2.
1: Are you serious?

0: Bueno, sería más estrella, ¿no?
1: Affirmative.
0: All right, well, I just got here. I could come over here.
1: Okay.

0: Sierra 7, I'm arriving.
1: Roger. Good.
2: You can clear everyone's home. Everything's perfect. Everything's all.
1: Very safe. By chance, was his Lincoln in the driveway?
2: Yes.
1: Very safe.

0: Good day. Can I just get that number?
1: 113-269, 113-269. Am I putting this under your numbers?
0: Yeah, you can put it under my numbers.
1: I see.

0: Ammo Show?
1: I have the dog. I'll be heading up to the Animal Wrestling.
2: Gracie's.

0: Sierra 7.
1: Good.
0: Can we have a route officer go over to 197 Constitution Ave and attempt to make contact with the child's parents?
1: Will do.
0: If they do, we need her to respond to the school.
2: Great, we can start that way. What was the location again?
1: 197 Constitution.
0: It's going to be in Aisha, Tejada. We're unable to reach her by phone.
2: Chrissy, we have it. I got it.

0: traffic 23. You can clear us from that garage assignment. Can you create a TRC, myself in traffic 18, 345 Shrewsbury Street?
1: Shrewsbury.

0: 17.
1: 280 Main Street. For the accident with injury, it's going to be across. Actually, let me verify the address before I send you.

0: hear one. I'm going to swap guards with 1 and 3. Half over the 3, Egan's going to head up there when he's cleared out of Constitution F. 1's going to be tied up for a little bit longer at the pool with CR7.
1: Okay.
0: One, what's that, please?

0: Line, go again.
1: What was the outfit from the sergeant?
0: You're gonna flip guards. Swap guards with, 3.
1: Delta 224.
0: Go ahead.
1: Do you have a car in the area, Chandler or Queen? I can just swing by real quick.
0: 12.
1: 12.
0: Should you head that way?
1: Come on, Holly.
0: Received. 224, what do you have?
1: 12, can you go up to 4?

0: Okay. Go ahead.
1: Could you create a set of numbers, please? Code it CSI, 321 Burncoat Street. I'll be out here on a car seat assignment. Oh, when I click.
0: Crazy.
2: November 3, any updates?
0: I was just going to let you know, I sent a text, she didn't answer. I can let you guys know if she doesn't answer.
2: Okay, we can always return if that's the case. Oh, we're going to clear for now. Well, we're clearing. I'm not sure about those guys.
0: Okay, thank you.
3: Yeah, Ariel, just give me a call if she's going to come back. I'll come back up here.
0: Of course. I'll give you a call if I get a hold of her.
4: Here, it's up.
0: Good.
4: Can you check MasterCard, see if you have any updated numbers for this mother? Last name is Tejeda, Tango, Echo, Juliet, Alpha, Delta, Alpha.
0: Right.
4: Name is Aisha, A-Y-E-I-S-A.
0: Right. Go ahead.
5: We'll be code 5 as well. Thank you.
0: Thank you.

0: 快。
1: Can I fetch along with fire and EMS down to the area of 279 Main Street for a male who was trying to pull in the parking lot here, hit the gas, and drove into the building?
2: Okay, I have it.
1: Four.
2: Four, I have it. Dispatch, where was that?
1: The area of 279 Main Street.
3: Share one with that POV.
1: It's gonna actually be the Palladium.
3: Right on.
1: Chris,

0: 3.
1: Okay.
0: No luck, there's no one in the house. I'm gonna try to see if we have a couple of neighbors to see if they got phone number.
1: Perfect.

0: Thank you.
1: Here, one, just one car.
0: In the parking lot on the back side. Receive. I'll continue forward.
2: 4 pull up.
0: Receive.
3: 07, were you able to check on the Naisha Tejada?
0: I'm in her MasterCard now. I did try a number that ends in 1924. It's the only one I can find and no answer.
3: Okay, because that's the one that we have as well. It actually says it's not in service. Were you able to get it to ring?
0: It did ring, unless I dialed it incorrectly. But that's the only one I can find.

0: I'm unable to locate the vehicle at this time. Can we just put out that bolo from last night and let the officers know on the east side and the west side that the vehicle is out and about and if you use caution, possibly on the individuals in the vehicle?
1: Alright, what calls are related to?
0: Officer Jeffrey Gunn's incident last night. There was an email sent out for that. Mass Reg 6 PDM 45.
1: Alright, what kind of call? We didn't get the email.
0: Could be for a black Honda Elantra. Last night it was occupied four times and we had to flash a firearm.
1: Okay, I got it.
2: 19, that high number is 113, 113.
1: Gracie, thank you.

0: 07 to Oscar 3.
1: Okay, go ahead, Sergeant.
0: Was it you that was on Constitution? Because we were able to reach the mom by phone. We're talking to her now.
1: Okay, we have it then. We're going to be clear out of here.
0: Okay, thank you. I appreciate it.
1: You're welcome.

0: 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Stand by for the following Volo. Off to safety. And look up for 6, Papa Delta, Michael, 4-5. Black Hyundai Elantra. Involved in an incident last night, Eastern Ave.
1: Sierra 7 to Oscar 3.

0: Central West Side Cubs. 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Off to safety. And look up at 6, Papa Delta, Michael, 4-5. Black Hyundai Elantra. Involved in an incident last night, east of Ave. Person with a gun. Occupied times 4 then. It was seen in the area, Chandler and Queen, about 10 minutes ago. 10, 15 minutes ago. Use caution, firearm was flashed last night. Also, failure to stop today.
1: Thank you. Do we have that failure to stop?
0: I believe Delta 224 may have tried to stop, I'm not sure.

0: Holly, SkyCast, stand by for the following follow regarding officer safety. It's regarding an incident that occurred last night, 74 Eastern Ave. And an email went out, Mass Ridge, 6 Papa, Delta Michael, 45, Black Hyundai Elantra. Occupied times 4 last night in the incident, firearm was flashed. Today, possible failure to stop, Chandler Queen area, about 15 minutes ago. If anybody sees it, use caution.
1: Traffic 16, go that fleet again, please.
2: Six Papa Delta Michael 45.
1: I got a thing.
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0: Code 5, next to Insania, I'll take care of that residential alarm. It's 2 apartments, dude. You know, it's Alpha, Bravo.

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1: Okay.
0: I'll be out with Mass Reg 9, Romeo, Juliet, 321, Belmont App Plantation, right at the satellites right there.

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1: Okay.
0: All right, she's all set. She's going to be on her way. And then can you put me out on Wells Street and label it car seats?
1: Well, there.

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1: Copy 16, put me at TRC. See you right at home, please.
2: How's going?
0: 15 for the domestic, 10 Clay Street, apartment 3L. Third party call from Alicia, who is open to Sky, who is not on scene. Her boyfriend, Raffaello Staffiano, assaulted her, hit her in the head. He does have a previous history. And no weapons today. She is on her way there. She will be in a silver Acura sedan.
2: Alright, Al's still there?
0: As far as we're aware. 14.
3: 13, I guess, right that way.
0: Have it.

0: Four. Yeah, accident that happened right across the street from us. This lady, I'm here now.
1: One with no injury.
0: I tried giving the caller a ring, but it's just invalid. Do you want to try and see if you ring him back because no one's flagging me down?
1: Okay, I will.
0: Thank you.
2: 10:05.
1: All right, 6.

0: Listen, I'll be pulling up. Where's this female supposed to come from?
1: Open sky, but I don't know which office.
0: Alright.
1: Pulling up. Yeah, it originally came in as a medical. She had got up and walked away, so then they called in that one if you wanted to check the area.
2: I'll let you know.

0: November 8th.
1: Good.
0: If I neglected to tell you, I apologize that I cleared the library. I'm just going to swing over to the WRTA at 42 Quincy Ave on a complaint, and I'll be all set. You can just generate a 9 number. You can put it up 700. That's fine, too.
1: Perfect. 4.
0: 4.
1: That accident is actually going to be the incorrect address. It's going to be over on podcast.
0: Okay. Thank you.

0: But I'm guessing that was mine. 261 was the updated address.
1: This is a separate one that happened across the street. It's actually podcast. I'm giving it to the west side, and I will update yours to 261, the Palladium address.
0: All right, Heather, thank you.
1: Welcome.

0: Sí.
1: No service at 60 Hamilton Street. You could clear it out. Do you mind giving me that number when you have a chance?
2: Give me 1 second. The other body left their car there and went inside.
0: Thank you, Adam. Thank you, Uncle Bob.
2: Okay. Alright, and then the address got changed to 255 Park Ave, which makes it 18, not 19. 18.
3: Yeah.
2: Alright, receipt. 19 if you want to go. 16 in your back up. Unless you need a button.
0: 16 away.
2: Alright.

0: I am clear of Virgo Street.
1: Urdu. 6, your I number is going to be 113294, 113294.
2: Eight, we have it, thank you.
1: Sorry, 8.
0: Traffic 20, could you just throw some comments in there real quick before closing it out?
1: Yes.
0: If you already closed it out, can you just put two car seats, state funds, please?
1: Two car seats, state funds?
0: Yes, ma'am. Thank you.
1: Will do.
0: Can we give that female call back to see how far out she is?
1: Where's your cell?
0: Who's actually the caller? Is that just someone that just reported for someone else?
1: Yes, third party from the female from Open Sky for her client.
0: Oh, okay. Right.
1: I'll give her a call as soon as she is.
0: No, I thought it was actually
1: Alright, so I'm not calling her back?
0: Yeah, there's no need.
1: Okay.

0: 18, we just circled the line. No one's flagging us down. Can you give him a call back? 37.
1: Nine. Can you show me heading 29 Victoria Avenue, attempting to serve an RO?
2: Okay. Go ahead.
3: Can you see if we get in contact with the victim? Maybe you can answer the door. There's no noise or anything coming from the apartment. There's no one to answer.
2: I received as soon as I hang up on this call.

0: 18. 10. He's in the garage, in the parking deck.
1: What do you have?

0: Merry Christmas.
1: Okay.
0: I'm clear to Sigmund Ave. The vehicle's placed out of service. He's going to be waiting over here for a tow. Go fuck.
1: Okay.
2: 16.
1: Go ahead.
2: Mass tag 5 X-ray Yankee Sierra 84. Same location, I'm all set.
1: There she is. Hey, Will, just stay out there. This parking lot is a mess right now. There's no way to move right now, so just stay out there. You to the left. Fifteen,
3: just to confirm, it's 3L, correct?
4: Yeah, that's affirmative. Tracy Lee Chapman, looks like. Nothing out. I have 3 different phone numbers in here. Did you get her or negative?
3: Negative.
4: Alright, stand by.

0: Excuse me.
1: Excuse me, what?
0: After trying 5 different phone numbers, I was unsuccessful.
1: No problem. We're with the caller right now.
0: I received.

0: Sorry, Raphael, and what's the last name? DiStefano.
1: Yeah.

1966. Flash is the section. Nothing out. What do you need from it?

0: 13. There's nothing out for him, Chris.
1: I'm sorry, what was that?
0: There's nothing out for him, Chris.
1: Negative.

0: 19. Did you undergo a pap test or did you back off?
1: I back off.
0: Lovely. If I could dash over 27 Fifth Street with EMS and fire for the suicide attempt at the group home. 30-year-old male, cutting his legs with a razor on purpose. He no longer has it, though. Apparently, he stopped. They got away from it.
1: Thank you.
0: Hershey, 20.
2: 18. There was no damage, no accident. They were all set, so you can clear that out. I'll start that way.
0: Received, I have it. Thank you. 20, disregard.
1: Traffic 15, clear that stop. Written warning.
0: Radio check again?
3: Yeah, loud and clear.

0: 你已经在放了。
1: Good.
2: Can you head up to 7 Gilman Street, apartment 1R, on a section 35 for a Donald Pike, 89 of 84?
1: We have.
3: Thanks for checking the welfare. I got a call from a very concerned citizen regarding an Asian male dog kid, blue backpack, black jacket. At this location with another person with him in a wheelchair, the caller would like to check on. I don't know why he's so concerned.
4: Can you create a set of numbers for a periodic check at 10 Bellevue? I'm on Bellevue right now. It's all quiet out here. You can close it up.
2: 17.
5: I'm out with 18.
2: Mercy.
6: Hi. 11.
2: Go ahead.
6: I am at Main Street in Chandler right now. I can head there with 16. I'm probably much closer than 20.
2: Hershey's, I have that. 20.
5: 29 to Cove Bob.
2: Where's it?
4: A little bit.
5: Where's 12.
2: Go ahead.
1: I'm 440. Can you clip out?
2: Whatever.
5: That's going to be at front of 796 Main Street. They're way by.

0: Nick Dingle here.
1: Sierra 7, you can clear me from Newbon. The child went home with his mother.
2: Crazy.

0: 17. 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I'll be code 5, if I need it anywhere.
1: Not at the moment, thank you.

0: time, Dallas.
1: Yeah, 5. I got a side trip for 1 Salem Square, the YW, for an assault and battery. We had Kanisha stating she was jumped by several females in the kitchen. She does want an ambulance. She's very upset.
2: All right, this almost came in an hour ago. The Emily Shrubbery?
1: Yep, she just called back and updated that she wanted an ambulance, so she's still there.
2: All right, come on away.
1: Photo with her.
3: Oh, I got it.

0: はい。
1: 47 Lafayette, you can speak with Larissa. Needs to report her son's bike was stolen from inside the building. She'll be in apartment 3.

0: None.
1: Okay.
0: Tenants at the address state the defendant has not been seen here quite some time. I'll be sending this back to court. 12-5.
1: Okay.

0: November 8th?
1: Good.
0: On that call, could you just reclassify? I just put a noise complaint involving a motorcycle, and I've spoken to the other party, and this matter is now resolved, and you can just close it out, and I thank you.
1: Thank you. Somewhere here.
0: 5 on arrival.
1: Okay.
2: Pigeon.
1: Go ahead.
2: Alright, just got as of right now, we'll be doing a check for all the ball. I got it pretty good, ready. V4 Tracy Chasman. That's the last name is Charlie Hotel Alpha. Zero. I'll date birth 4/28/67. 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So just check all of her. They don't have a vehicle, but they do take the buses.
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0: 2.
1: Good.
0: I don't know if you caught that. I was GOA. I caught that up during that radio testing.
1: Yeah, I got it. I'll clear it up. Thank you.
0: Welcome to Micro for 17.
1: Affirm.
0: Thanks.
1: Welcome.

0: Macy, I'm gonna be following up to the lake second call.
1: Appreciate it. You're all set.
0: Yeah, I'm all set.
1: Perfect. Do you have an order in your folder for a Kwan Dong at 978 Main Street?
2: I will take one.
1: Okay.

0: All right, I believe this order was served, but can you look for a Kamisha Brown 415 or 81 just to see the restraining order? Harassment order, rather.
1: Will do. Good.
2: Please get the I number.
3: Thank you.
1: Welcome.
3: Chatter 16. I'll be out with North Carolina Tag. Mike Bravo Yankee 5833. Same location, I'm all set.

0: 13, I have that order.
1: Alright, if you want to head over to 978 Main 2F, we're getting a call from Susan Donovan, who said she got the order on Monday. Said that he lives here with her, them, whoever. He's continuing to harass her. She'd like him served.
0: I have that. I'll take another card. Looks like I'll take the order.

0: Austin Falls.
1: Oh, what?
0: When I hit that way with 13, he's going to attempt to serve the water 978 Main 2F.
1: Follow that, Illinois.
0: There she is.
2: What?
0: Domestic 17 Derby Street. Caller states his brother, Edward, is serving. No weapons, lots of yelling.
2: Grab it. 9, I'll assist.
0: Thank you.
3: And we're clearing out of Lafayette. We can head over there.
0: Perfect.
3: Thanks, we're going as well.
0: Perfect.

0: Vâng.
1: Okay. You talk to the Senate number. You can use 11 Prospect Street and go to legal dumping.
0: Thank you.

0: 拜。5, okay, sorry, I was able to locate that order, yes, it was, sir.
1: Who is the plaintiff in that order?
0: Emily Soltow.
1: Alright, thank you.
0: There's quite a few if you wanted me to look for someone specifically.
1: Yeah, I'm looking for Maria, and if that one's active, be my Majorca.
0: Receive date. All right, 5. I'll keep looking.

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1: Your system on.
0: Do you remember what they're
1: saying? Okay.

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1: Yeah, do I have a Vietnamese speaking officer on? Is there a Vietnamese speaking officer that can assist the West Side?

0: 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I'm all set.
1: Hey, where's he going for one now?
2: Wagon on. 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

0: 16 Derby Street. 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
1: Operator, what are they calling us?
0: 154 Belmont Street. We have a caller, property owner. Gone on scene. She's watching on camera, black male, blue shirt, dark pants, trying to get into the building through the front and back. She told him numerous times to leave. He's still attempting to break into the house.
1: What?
0: Thank you.
2: There's no answer at the door. I can head over there.
3: Traffic 24. I'm clearing Wells Street. I can swing by that 154th Belmont Street call.
0: Where is it?
4: 23 in Belmont.
0: Okay.
2: We're clearing the 17 on my way.
0: Where is it?
4: 7, you can probably close that.
0: Will do.

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1: 113-310. 113-310.

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1: 113-310. 113-310.
2: Echo 23 arriving.
1: Sure.

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1: Percy, is anyone on arrival on Belmont Consortium?
2: Hey, can I have a time of rest, please?
3: Traffic 24, I have that.
1: Receive,
2: thank you.
1: Oh.
3: Traffic 18.
1: Good.
3: Can you clear myself in traffic 23 from Shrewsbury Street, please?
1: Well, there.

0: 5. Alright, I think I was here last week and I served this order. I'm going to give you the docket number. It is served in hand, whenever you're ready.
1: Okay.
0: 2662 Romeo Oscar 1766. It is a harassment order, and there's no violation at the moment. So, there'll be a report on file. I'll be code 5.
1: Okay.
0: November 5.
1: Good.
2: Two individuals are advised. You can clear it out, won't you?
1: Where is it?

0: Units all set on Bowen Street.
1: Affirmative. Please let everyone down. Ten, will you call?
2: Yes, can I get the I number for Derby Street, please?
1: To be over the Duncans, closest to their house.
3: All right, man.
1: Fourthy.
0: I have it. So I'm backing up, Coach.
1: Okay. Two, you going back in your 17?
0: I'll be clear of it.
1: Where's it?
4: Four. Can you turn me in that, just lifting you up for now.
1: What's the complaint for EMS?
4: As of right now, it's mental eval.
1: Ready.
5: Now I'll call 4.
1: Good.
5: Hey, hold downtown, you're just going to be tired for a few minutes, alright? I'll let you know what's
1: Ready.

0: McAnstry with four. I don't have an exact number for you, but I'm in the middle of the road.
1: Do you need an assist?
0: No, I have a November meter coming.
1: Okay. Receive.
2: November 5 is going up.
1: Receive.
2: November 5.

0: November 4th.
1: Got it.
0: Do you have a female officer who can assist with somebody else?
1: Female officer on one.
2: And we can head over there.
1: Ready.

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0: 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Thank you.
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0: I'm in number 39 First Street, apartment 805. I'll be all set.
1: Reese's apartment 805. What building? A or B?
0: B.
1: Reese's. Down corner. Right around the corner from where you are with that female. Pulling up.
2: Okay, thank you.
3: Easy in for the hospital. I have a report, go test.
1: Thank you.

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1: I can have it in the mail. I'll have a report on file if you show me code 5.
0: Perfect.

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1: 7.
0: 37 and a half, Providence Street, apartment 1, Spanish-speaking female, Ida Lisa. She has a former tenant broken through a window and is refusing to leave. He's still there. Oscar 6.
2: I have it.

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1: Go ahead.
0: It's going to be a Section 35, 31 Crown and Shield Road. It's going to be for male Vincent Galileo, 29 of 57.
1: We have a hand rope.
0: Received, 9.
1: 9.
0: 2 assist 8, 31 Crown and Shield Road for a 35.
1: Have it.

0: Sierra 1, it'll be clear, Belmont.
1: Proceed.
2: We were here earlier. Can you tell us who called the second time for this location, please?
1: This time it was a sister that called, and she's not there.
2: Alright, we're talking to the other sister. Apparently he's not here. So you can clear this out for now.
1: Proceed.
3: Proceed, you show me on arrival.
1: Proceed.
0: Three.
1: Got it.
0: Four is all set, Wheels. You can show us heading to the hospital car.
1: Chris.
4: Four.
1: Got
4: it. I can go and see a match on 5 consent. It could be early signs of dementia. 2-101 Eastern Ave. See if we can find time number.
1: Proceed.
4: Echo 23, I'll head over with him.
1: Proceed.
0: Eight. You could have thought that Mel's currently not home. We spoke to his sister. She was advised to call back when he does arrive. Call back.
1: Proceed. Off, good night. Fifty-four Steel Street for Preserve the Peace. 60 Manuel Diaz Rivera requests assistance getting belongings from a Wagner Citadel. Male does have a 200A against Nissan Pathfinder.
0: We have it.

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1: We see 17 Oscar, 60.

0: 13.
1: That order was turned in the end at 12:55. Did you write a report on it? Clear it up.
0: Did you connect? Five, I see that call for the mail laid out and what's the mystery guy over there?
2: Press it.
0: Seventeen verbal code 5.
3: Reach 17, thank you. 15, you copy.
1: Take your eyes.
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0: Name was on the mailbox. 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I left a note and told some neighbors. Again, he's going to university.

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0: 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I'll be ready solo. 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
2: 4, I missed that. What's happening on Summer Street?
1: It was a mail laid out.
2: Alright, pull it up.
1: Receive.
3: Female. Female
2: later. Good.
3: I called out on Country Club Boulevard. Can I have the honor for that?
1: That's going to be 113-316. Again, 113-316.
3: Okay, thank you.
0: Well, I won't be on 7 with any other car coming here. She apparently is dying of starvation, so she wants to go to the hospital and get some food.
1: Chris, do you have that? Or if you're not there, you got that?
2: Yeah, I'll pull up, yeah. I'll hang on with Malika.
1: Chris, do you have that?

0: or
1: Doc.
0: EMS is far right here. I'm not going to NDS. We're clearing.
2: Proceed.
3: Downtown 4, we're all clear with that. We'll be code 5 now.

0: Take soon. Good house, Gracie. 16. Can you bring me a set of numbers for a periodic check of 10 Bellevue?
1: Gracie, 16, will do.
2: Was already reported, so you can clear it out.
3: Gracie. Oscar 3.
1: Go ahead.
3: So, 160 35 Catham Street, property manager Craig's on scene. If he has video footage of the larceny from earlier.
1: We have already taken care of that one. We cleared it out. We have already collected those evidence.
3: Perfect.
1: Nine on a run.
3: Proceed.
4: Six.
3: Six, go.
4: Seven's going to be off-site with us. We'll be code 5.
3: Proceed. Have you guys start over to 113 Plantation Street, apartment 1. Vanessa's calling. She's not making a lot of sense. Did also mention she wanted to add something to a previous report.
4: I have it, thank you.

0: Okay.
1: Good.
0: Can you say that Lafayette and St. Johnstone Supply Motor Vehicle Shop, 6 Kilo Tango Alpha 39, I'll let you know.
1: See, what was that location? Sorry, you're coming in low.
0: Can you say that Lafayette in front of the Johnstone Supply?
1: Receive.
2: 7, I'll head that way.
1: Receive.

0: 50. Alright, we've been in this lot. No one's flagged us down. We're running to the bunker. Empty. So you can clear this house down.
1: Richard, thank you. Oscar, 14. 14. Got a neighbor dispute over number 19, Meadow Lane. Just came in. Edward Cantel says he's having ongoing issues with a neighbor. Apparently she came over earlier and took pictures. Drove her vehicle over his lawn. She's now back, parked in front of her. Of his house.
2: I have
1: 3C50, you saw that we have 14?
0: Yep, 15, I'm still winning.
1: Appreciate you.
0: Nine.
3: Cut.
0: Can you call the caller and tell him it's okay for him to come up here?
3: Yeah, we'll do.
4: Charter 16.
3: Good.
4: We'll be at Belmont Street School till school lets out.

0: 2011. You punch up a 9 number for a check in the common, and I'll just be out here for a little bit.
1: Received.
0: Verbal code 5. Received.

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0: 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I'm on the front porch and the door is locked.
1: Yeah, we'll do.
0: Thank you. Six. She just came out. Thank you.
1: Rissy.

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1: Southwood Road for a missing person. It's a group home here. Staff calling Donna Severino Pimento to the... They're reporting, I'm sorry, Donna Severino Pimento, 24-year-old, ran away towards Salisbury Street. They have staff out in Silver Honda Odyssey trying to follow her.
0: Seventeen, I'm with him.
1: All right, she's trying to make you, meet you disregard.
2: 18, I thought that was
1: 18.
3: Okay.
1: Nope.
3: Hey, can you find us out of 2 Chelsea? It's going to be apartment 3.
1: Reese, you all set there?
3: He was 35 and 39 out here with me. We're trying to serve a subpoena here. We should be good.
1: Chrissy, 35 and 39, you said?
3: Yes, at 2 Chelsea, apartment 3.
1: Okay.
3: Thank you.

0: 两周。非常不错。你们来了吧。Your IN number is 113-325. That's 113-325.
1: All right, see, that'll be clear.

0: Or
1: good
0: reports of possibly Genty. Genty's adult, not a realistic man. That's where I can only get in the area. I think 3's in the area. I'm gonna head over to confirm.
1: Rich.
2: 3, I'll be out with that game and throw the homebook suite.
1: Receive.
3: Charlie 1, I'm with Navy.
1: Receive.
0: Gentlemen, I'm going to try and see if you can contact Mother.

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1: Can you call them back and ask their approximate location is? Going up and down Salisbury, we're not seeing anything.
0: I told them while they're walking down through downtown from Plummy Village, if you want to make contact with her, we're going to be standing by with the gentleman here.
2: Okay. I'll be passing by.
1: Adequate.
3: 3-17-18, you copy?
4: I have it.
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0: 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They were served verbally through a third floor window. They acknowledge receipt.
1: Reach Delta 10.

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0: Two, you got that. Even better.

0: 4. 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I'm coming from East Central Street.
1: Proceed. Sierra 1.
2: Yeah, I can actually, I'll be following him.
0: Proceed.
1: Sorry,
0: it's going to be 97024. I just wanted to make it over there.
1: Proceed.
2: Hey, just, I just make the light, so just hold on one second right by the same place right there.
3: Okay. Sorry, I'll stand by.

14. 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Appreciate it.

0: Oscar 20. 20. 27 Oriental Street for a welfare check. It's named Tiffany Morrow calling. Had a counseling session online over Zoom. First we check on a female named Rebecca Shady Seegas. The husband is Christos Seegas. Apparently he ended his part of the call with, just call the police when I get home. It will be a domestic. Caller took it as a threat. Wife is home now. Just wants her checked up. Males might not be home for it. See you. Oscar 19.
1: Thank you, Adam.

0: CIT3.
1: Good.
0: When you get a chance, can you close out into the number 113262? Thank you.
1: Yeah, we'll do. Just call the police when I get home. You'll be.

0: Good.
1: When you get a chance, can you close out into the number 113262? Thank you.
0: Yeah, we'll do.

0: Oscar 17.
1: 17.
0: Number 10, Lancaster Street, apartment 1L for an assistant citizen. Call taker had to use an interpreter. I guess it's a male caller. He only speaks Arabic. He needs to report someone using his identity to make a WhatsApp. I guess. That person also has all his information.
2: 17, I have it.
3: City Mileage. I have Oscar 3 in the car with me.
2: Ready.

0: All cars, just be advised, One Bridal Street, the arms for the train are down and stuck, apparently. Train company's being notified. Avoid the area if possible.
1: Downtown 15.
0: Good.
1: Do you have a call back?
2: Yeah, I'll give him a call.
1: Okay, we're out here.
2: Rich.
1: He's around.
2: Rich.
3: Done. We're here. We don't see anyone. Can you try to give the caller a call back, please?
2: Yeah, we'll do.
3: Thank you.

0: Sure, one, I'll be playing Washington Square.
1: Receive.
2: Paying traffic.
1: Receive. Downtown 15, mail is around the corner. He'll be there in a minute.
2: Yeah, that.
3: Alfred Street for an accident, no injury. Southbridge near Madison. One vehicle is a white BMW, the other one's a gray Ford. Echo Sport.
4: Okay. 18, I'm with him.
3: Restate.

0: Roger, thank you. Got I got two dirt bikes on the Fairmount. I'm just doing wheelies to our job site. If anyone's nearby.
1: C70, thank you.
2: Oscar 10.
3: 10.
2: I guess the female now is at the station and she'll be waiting in the station lobby.
3: Kevin?

0: 620. Alright, I spoke to Rebecca. She's doing well. She doesn't need any police assistance. She was advised to call us if things were to change. You can clear this out.
1: I appreciate it. Thank you.

0: Tango 210.
1: Tango 210, go ahead.
0: Holden at Brattle, can you let the rail yard know that malfunctioning again? The train coming, the arms are down, and the red lights are flashing?
1: Yes.
0: Shoo, if they can send someone to rectify it.
1: We'll call for that, Lieutenant, and they're being notified now as you speak.
0: Oh, okay, thanks, Paul. I knew you'd be aware of that one. Thank you.
1: Flathead, thank you.
0: Can you change the address to, I guess, Madison and Beacon?

0: Go ahead.
1: You can call up the 160. 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
0: Risky to have that. Another one for you if you're ready.
1: Yeah, go ahead.
0: So I recovered plate over at Boulevard 550 Franklin. Your services ran a stolen plate and it was towed by Boulevard. Unknown if the car is... Risky.

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1: Good. Call us calling back again saying the female returned as soon as you left, intimidating the caller and going on his lawn and taking pictures, instigating.
2: I'm not even backtracking. She's not instigating. She can park where she wants. She can clear it out.

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0: Can I redirect you for a commercial? I'm 181 Lake Ave. It's Marine Corley. 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
1: Can you show a second to the police station that's on our arrest report? I'll let you know when we clear.
0: Receive.

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1: November 4, good.
0: Can you punch up numbers for an NWA 1194 Main Street, please? Put November 5 on it as well.
1: Appreciate it.
0: Thank you. We'll be out here for a little bit.
1: Appreciate it. Thank you.

0: Go ahead.
1: We're here at the station lobby. There's no one here. Could you try giving a call back?
0: Yes, I will. Stand by.
1: Yep.

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0: 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You can clear it up.
1: Clear 2.

0: Oscar 12.
1: What?
0: 9 King Street for welfare check. Caller is Michael. Thinks there's a homeless male here sitting on the road, I guess. All his lungs are on fire. He also used the sidewalk as a bathroom and is smoking a crack pipe, possibly. I guess the caller stomped the fire out for him. I think the guy needs to be checked on. He was oblivious to the caller when he was right next to him.
2: 12 out of it. He said this is on 9 King Street.
0: Affirmative. Austin 13.
1: 15, I'm passing King Street right now. Oh, that was good.
0: I received that 15, thank you. 13, disregard.
2: So, this is a comment. Can we just stage an EA in the area?
0: Receivable then.
2: Fourteen.

0: 12, 15 emails to notify. 14, go ahead.
1: As I proved already, neither of them are going to grow up and be adults, so they're going to continue this all fall over leaves and parking, so you can clear this out. They've all been inside.
0: Appreciate it.

0: Can you do me a favor? I'm in the lobby. Can you create an I number for, what is it, 148 Fairmont? 136 Fairmont Ave. Apartment 1.
1: Proceed.
0: Domestic. Thank you.
1: And that was Fairmont. Ave, Fairmont.
0: Permit 136 Fairmont Ave, apartment 1.
1: Proceed.

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0: 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He's here with a few people doing a tour. We forgot to call it in.

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1: Nope, you can head back over to Boulevard. Thank you.
0: Thank you.

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0: 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Thank you.
1: Proceed.

0: Go ahead.
1: Who calls it in?
0: Well, then, I guess they ran the stolen plate that was towed by Boulevard.
1: What was it on? Was it like a motorcycle or a vehicle?
0: It was on a vehicle. I got the plate number.
1: Can I get that, please?
0: Yeah, it's 3-Delta-4-4-7-4. 3-Delta-4-4-7-4.
2: Fine, that was that plate from Congress that UMass was supposed to take care of, so the receiver should be taking care of that.
0: Received.
2: Yeah, it was on a motorcycle that they found on their property by their police officers.
0: Received 6, did you get that?
1: Thank you.

0: 11.
1: Hello?
0: I'm clearing out of King Street. They're all set with me. Have a good day.
1: You too, Nikki. You as well. Have a good day.

0: Good.
1: And please give the I number.
0: I number 113275. 113275.
1: Thank you.

0: Syracuse.
1: Motor vehicle followed Chandler Street at Wellington Street. License plate 5, Sierra, Charlie, Victor, 29. It's going to be a black Toyota Camry.
2: 5, Sierra, Charlie, then what?
1: Victor, 29. I'll take one more.
2: Victor, 29, receive 13, Oscar. Title assist Oscar, 13, Chandler, Wellington.
3: Yeah, wait.
2: Who's that?
4: Copy, Dave.
2: Okay, receiving 17.
3: Hey, what was that address?
2: Chandler at Wellington. Chandler at Wellington.
4: Radio November 452.
3: Pickett Drive is now open.
2: What drive, Sash?
3: Gifford.
2: Gifford, okay, receive. Oscar 19. 19, go ahead. The site is 675 Grove Street for an accident, possible injury. Two vehicles, a red truck and a white Subaru. Also, a wooden pole might be broken in. Couple calls on it.
5: 19, I have it.
6: No way.
2: Appreciate it, thank you.

0: Okay.
1: Sure.
0: All right, you can show us clear from the station lobby. We're going to be heading to 111 Randolph Street, the Sullivan Tire Store. We have PC for a Jordan Robles, last name R-O-B-L-E-S. Date of birth is going to be 3-17-1998. Hope that's domestic. Show us heading there.
1: Bless you. I'll start another car with you as soon as someone's available.

0: November 5.
1: November 5, what?
0: Can you put myself and November 4 out with one female? We're going to be at 5 Montague, the original offense location, 1194 Main Street, and we're all set for now.
1: Okay, receive. Want me to keep it all on the same, my number from the neighborhood watch, or a new number?
0: A new number, please.
2: Charlie 1, do you have a accident on Grove Street?
1: Affirmative, 18 and 19 are on the way. I'm firing you.
2: Where's that?
1: 675 Grove.
2: Okay, thank you.
1: Yes, sir.

0: November 5. November 5, go ahead.
1: Erica Wagon, please, female warrant.
0: Greasy Wagon, I need a wagon.

0: Go for the wagon.
1: 5 Montague Street for a female arrest warrant.
2: What's the name of the street?
1: Montague Street. Montague. Good for Maine or Catalpa.

0: November 4 and 5, Euro wagons on the way.
1: I have that, thank you, sir.
0: Okay.
2: Ignaro.
0: Receiving.
3: 19.
0: Go ahead, 19.
3: All right, it's going to be wooden poles. It's probably grids. It's holding a lot of power lines. It's going to be pole 62-85. You could try to expedite them up here. Poles in bad shape.
0: Receive.
2: Hey, Dean, we may need one more just for traffic.
3: Break away and head that way. We're clearing up.
0: All right, we see 17, Nicky.
2: Hey, Brian, just drove at Chester.

0: 19.
1: Good, Oscar 19.
0: Try to play it for you when you're ready. Nazareth 8, Hotel, Foxtrot 234. That's a Ford.
1: Receive.
0: A pretty large Ford pickup. That one's going to be the top.
1: Receive.
0: And we'll give you the second plate when you're ready.
1: Go ahead, that.
0: That's Reg 5, Zulu, Romeo, Charlie, 5-1. That's a Subaru Outback. That one we're going to sell as well.
1: Okay, so you're going to be Boulevard.

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1: Go ahead, 3.
0: 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She was advised to call police. You can clear it out. Go ahead.
1: Proceed.

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1: Loud and clear, State. 1442. Have a good day.
0: Received. Have a good day, sir.

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1: Wagon on one. 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
2: Yeah, I'm on Upper Main Street. I want to call the spare wagon.

0: Wagon on.
1: Apollo wagon.
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1: Are you serious?
0: That's what I got.

0: 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We have the other lane blocked off.
1: I have it. Yeah, I'm coming down.

0: 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We're at 111 Randolph Road.
1: Yeah, I got that. The soul of the fire, right?
0: Yes, sir. Thank you. You want to head down to Drummond and reroute all this traffic? I'll start doing the exchange form and then handle the traffic on Chelsea Street.
2: You, and we're also going to be heading back over to the Price Right on Southbridge Street to follow up.
1: Eva, have it.
3: November 4th, wagon just by the street road.

0: Oscar 15. Pissing you off. You start up a 34 Brewster Road for a welfare check. Elder Services is calling this in. Recipe check on a female named Shauna Hargrove, 92142. Apparently she was discharged from Mass General a few days ago. Cardiac issues. She lives here with her husband who's not very healthy yet. And they're not answering the phone or text. Not in any hospital. No answer at the door. They went to the house twice yesterday.
1: All right, the 13's with me.
0: Appreciate it.

0: Animal Control.
1: Good.
0: 3804 at 534 Lake Street. It's a follow-up on a report of a dog leg.
1: Received.

0: November 8th. November 8th, go ahead.
1: Could you just generate me an I number for an assignment at 425 Pleasant Street on Hawk Towers? And I'll be out here for a little bit and I'll let you know when I clear. Thank you.
0: Reach that, we'll do. Got it anytime.
2: Charlie 1, do you have an ETA for the tow on Grove Street, please?
0: Sure, I'll check, sir.

0: on Park Towers, and I'll be out here for a little bit, and I'll let you know when I clear. Thank you.
1: Appreciate that. We'll do. Got it anytime.
2: Charlie 1, do you have an ETA for the tow on Grove Street, please?
1: Sure, I'll check, sir.

0: November 4th.
1: We're good.
0: Right, I got an email. Thank you.
1: Appreciate it. Thank you as well.
2: Flag is clear in Montague Street with a female start mileage 33728.
3: Receive.
2: Where was the other call that no one seemed to get? Where is that one?
3: 111 Randolph Road, the Sullivan Tire.
2: All right, coming from 1200 block Main Street.
3: Receive.
0: Hollywood, guys.
4: They're on the way. They should be there any minute. They were sent immediately when I called them at 2:45.
0: Thank you.
4: November 4 and 5. Are you guys done with that NWA at 1194 Main?
0: Yes, sir. You can close that out. Thank you.
4: Okay, thank you.

0: Good.
1: There's going to be a report on file for this. Can you add me to 10's call? I'm going to go over.
0: Will do.

0: Ask Trauma. Okay. Just checking, you clear at King Street?
1: Just clearing now.
2: Okay. Bayou was just taking a look at the scene, yeah.
1: Yeah, we're doing a report on this. Stanley Rush was transported to the St. V's for mental health. You cleared out the report.
0: I receive that. Thank you.

0: Okay.
1: Go ahead.
0: Myself and Oscar Six, we're going to be down by the train tracks next to the Price Right. They lead right over to Riley Street. We're going to be down there attempting to locate the male involved in this.
1: Proceed.

0: mentioned.
1: What?
0: Do we have an ETA for somebody to check out this call?
1: Stay right. Am I good to open it up over here?
2: Yeah, you're good to open it up.

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1: Right.
0: Can you make me an I number for a TRC Lake Ave at Tivenin Field, Hamilton Street, please?
1: Yeah, we'll do.

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1: Go ahead.
0: 9-5-7, Victor Papa 5. All set.
1: Proceed.
2: Animal control.
3: I'll be calling 5 from Lake Ave with a report. And could you put me out at 2 Danvers Street for the same thing, another follow-up?

0: confirm that area was clear. We're going to be clearing out of here. Lima 262 is going to be doing the report.
1: Receive.
0: Wagon, I'll be en route to Sullivan's Ion, Randolph.

0: 14, number 9, Kilo 163, good afternoon. I can head to Bridger Road if they're not there yet.
1: Reach.
2: Thank you.
0: Be doing a report for this. 17 and 18 are clear. I'll be remaining up here. This hole's in pretty bad shape. If you want to just notify my sergeant of that.
1: Reese.
3: In 15, we're all set on Brewster. We'll be clearing out here shortly.
1: I got that. Sierra 6 days on coupe.

0: 19,
1: just be advised. They're going to call us back with an exact ETA for Grove Street. Hopefully not too much longer.
0: Oscar 20 is on its way out there. We'll relieve you guys shortly.
2: Sorry, you're on one.
0: Hey, Bri, Oscar 20, first half is on his way out there now. Just so off there, he's going to relieve you.
1: Yeah, I think so.
0: I'm heading down to the car. Where's this accident?
1: 675 Grove Street.
0: Wonderful.
1: Appreciate it. Thank you.
0: Anything else reported? Injury? Airbag deployment?
1: Negative. It's just waiting the arrival of National Grid. They've got a wooden pole that was struck. That's in some pretty bad condition. They're going to be calling us back shortly with an ETA.
0: Have it.

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1: Receive.

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0: Hi, we can have that mail. He sure was clear. We'll be writing a report. Have a good night.
1: Proceed. 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

0: fitting. 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
1: All right, we actually spoke to a neighbor, which is also a paramedic. He saw them leave about an hour ago, and they seem to be in good health. So he can close up.
0: Appreciate it.

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1: Go ahead.
0: Citation.
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0: Tango 747. Show me out at Walmart until 2300, please.

0: Walmart lot closer to Olive Garden.
1: Was it Olive Garden?
0: Yeah, the caller said they were in the Walmart lot just close to the Olive Garden. Maroon Honda Accord and a teal Subaru.
1: All right, I'll walk out there and check it out.
0: You know, 210 Holden Street. A female was arguing with someone when the call taker answered the phone. She said the address and she hung up the phone. Negative contact on any callbacks. And the number doesn't match anything in the MasterCard. But I'll get you an address history.
1: Okay.
0: Thank you. 14 was this?
1: Nine. I have it.

0: too. Good. We will be double in car 71, Papa 222, Lima 264. Good afternoon. You can put Lima 264 out at his guard.
1: Proceed, and good afternoon.
2: Traffic 23.
1: Good.
2: Connecticut, Bravo, Whiskey, 5-6-5-6-8, all set.
1: Proceed.
2: All right,
1: the only thing for this address going back 2 years was a couple of checks on the welfares. I'm sorry, 10 years. 2016 and 2016. Yeah, a couple of checks on the welfare is it doesn't seem to be associated with anybody at that particular address, so nothing really on the history here.
2: I have it, thank you.
1: You're welcome.

0: November 8th.
1: November 8th?
2: Good. Could you just enter in an item of an assignment at 275, that's 275 Pleasant Street, Towers. I got to meet with some of the tenants in management, and I'll be in there for a little bit, and I'll let you know when I clear. Thank you.
1: Very easy, Joel.

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1: Accident 490 Lincoln, parking lot near Bob's for a blue Toyota Highlander versus a gray Honda. They need help exchanging.
0: I have a

0: 20 National Grids here. I'll let you know.
1: No injuries. You may need a tow.
2: We have that.
3: Traffic 23.
1: Go ahead.
3: Verbal warning.
1: Proceed.

0: 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Got it. Do you have a double? I'm only seeing probably 2-2-8 touch with help.
1: Yeah, I got you. Sorry, I didn't add him.
0: Great, no worries. Thank you.

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0: 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You can tell us clear. Have a good night.
1: Receive, you too. Go ahead, 4.
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0: Can I have the pilot numbers, please?
1: That's 113370. 113370. KMAP 1457.
0: Okay. They were advised. Nobody was hurt. Nobody's injured.

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0: 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One gentleman's calling for his own people to fix his car. The other one is going to drive it home. Clear that out. I'll do the report.
1: Proceed.
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0: Can you put me out at the Common on assignment? I'll let you know when I clear.
1: Receive.

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1: Yeah, I'll start him over.
2: All right, thank you.

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0: any downtown units, 5 along, cleared out. Received, I have it. 9 and 7, if I could start you, it's a 123 Whipple Street, apartment 12. Anna Castillo states her son, Brian Castillo, are arguing because she's upset because she caught him watching porn, and he got disrespectful.
1: Why do you have it?

0: used by the library for a larceny report.
1: Down after, I'll head over there and take care of it.
0: Rissy. Male's name's Bob Sidhu.
1: Right.

0: 4.
1: You can call up at EH. She's going to transport herself.
0: Receive will do.

0: 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Go ahead. 3, November, Mike, Victor, 5, 3.
1: Proceed.

0: 2.
1: Gotcha.
2: Action report will be on file. You can clear it out. Let me see which side came back in. I can head down there and speak with them.

0: Aim Marshal.
1: Go ahead.
0: Split ACO 3 and ACO 4 at 47 Huntington Ave, following up on a dogfight.
1: Proceed.
2: November 4.
1: November 4, go ahead.
2: Good afternoon. Myself and November 5 are working a detail at 1194 Main Street. Can you please size the wagon for one female?
1: Sure, you got it. Is the wagon on two?

0: Wagon, is he being 1194 main?
1: Yeah, affirmative.
0: I'm sorry, I'll switch over to 2.
1: No worries. Affirmative.
0: How many we got so far?
1: 1.
2: Okay. 23.
1: Traffic 23, go ahead.
2: Sorry, did I clear that stop citation?
1: I got it now.
3: Sure. It's 113406. Again, 113406.
1: Received, thank you.

0: Bekliyor. Bir dakika. Ve just to ask, I want to make sure you guys are all still on hold.
1: Yeah, I was, I did a few loops around. I'm not finding this address, 210.
0: Okay, I got it.
1: It was from 200 to 214, 216. It looks like there's a 210 on the Worcester side, at least.
0: Okay, I got that. Yeah, actually, 210 Holden Street looks like the intersection of Holden and Woods Ave, so that would make sense.

0: good.
1: Well, I think you check out this Orly 320 Park Ave at the Walgreens in the parking lot. This is a male that was stumbling and falling over in the lot. I'd like to move along if he's still there. He's a white male, gray beard, about 50 to 60 years old, black t-shirt, and army camouflage pants.
2: I have it. I'm on Chandler right now, so I'll let you go.
1: Crazy, thank you.

0: Can you just check the general area of 199 Chandler Street in the area of the Dollar Store? There's one call from a male that was trying to get on a bike. I guess he fell four times, and he has some sort of colostomy bag attached to him. You just check the area.
1: I'll let you know.
2: Tell 796.
0: What?
2: Can you punch me a set of numbers, please? Put me out at 93 Piedmont Street, the mustard seed on assignment. I'll be all set. Thank you.
0: Great.

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0: Got it.

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1: Good.
0: Wagoner's got female, thank you. We're going to stay out here with Mark and do a walkthrough.
1: Okay, good. You guys all set there?
0: Yeah, we're good, thank you.

0: 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He transported one female from 1194 Main Street back to the station. Starting mileage 33743.
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2: Order 15.
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2: 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We have it.
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0: 26 and 26, Gulf 2 and 3, good afternoon.
1: Good afternoon, I have one for you. One Suffolk Street for the accident with injury. It's going to be a Ford crash alert, airbag deployment. 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
0: I got it.

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0: Valley car, I'll be double in 21, Delta 224, Papa 261. Good afternoon.
1: I can take care of 27 Berwick, Moreno.
2: Two one four, Tango 260. Good afternoon.

0: 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Boulevard has a vehicle, we do report it through.
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0: 6.
1: Okay.
0: So for a Ford X, Master X 6, Hotel Bravo, Charlie 27, in the middle of the intersection, if we can expedite that, please. Taking the car through for traffic.
1: Rizzy, Oscar 8.
2: Special 32, we'll take care of it.
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1: Thank you, telephone advice. 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
0: Wherever the domestic, I'll be doing it for it, and I'll take care of 29 Blackstone Grove Road. I'll be all set.
1: Ricky. Okay.
0: I mean, they also have cars on traffic.
1: So if you're going to be good with just the one car, you need another car over there. Okay, we'll be able to check this, especially when we get over here. Hey, that didn't come through, what'd you say?
2: Yeah, it was 6. Until special duty comes here to this intersection to mess.
1: Where is he? 7 or outside.
0: I got it.
1: I have another one for you, 7, when you're ready.
0: What?
1: It's going to be 94 Holton Street. It's going to be apartment number 2, Romeo, for an assault out of progress. You'll be speaking with Sheila. States that her daughter was walking home from school when a male named Maddox Russell threw a bottle of soda at her.
0: Alright, I got it. How old are these kids? CHLA-162, good afternoon.
3: 382, good afternoon.
1: About 12 to 14 years old.
0: Alright, I got it.

0: 6.
1: Go ahead.
0: Can you start an EA precautionary for a 2-year-old female, please?
2: Stafford Street. Somebody works at Square Plaza. Lewis is reporting that he hit a sign at the plaza, and he'll be standing by. A call came in about an hour ago. He tried calling him. I didn't get an answer from him.
3: All right, I'll check the area.
2: Thank you.
1: Good afternoon. Oscar 1.

0: Oscar 14.
1: Good.
0: 14, preserve the peace call, 476 Park Ave, apartment 1 left. Alonzo's calling. He's got some paperwork from the courthouse allowing him to take custody of his child. He'll be waiting in a red Jeep at the Wendy's at 500 Park Ave Street with him. And 11, Q South 14.
2: On the way.
3: You need some assistance while backing up and out.
2: And also, we don't have enough cars, so myself and 5 will be double on 52.
3: Proceed.

0: no idea. The ADL for my computer is not up yet.
1: No idea. I'm sorry. We call.
0: Yes, sir. ADL for my computer is not up yet.
1: She should be. Echo 4 is going to Burke Street as well.
0: Okay, good.
1: Thank you.
0: Nothing, shall we? Yeah, I'll take care of North Woodford.
1: Sure.
0: Okay, I'll set.
2: Ready.
0: Pretty out being 36, Bravo 252, good afternoon.
2: Good afternoon.
3: Wagon, are we arriving at the station with the female from Main Street? Any mileage shall be 33747.
1: I got that, 1627 is the time.

0: Hey, team.
1: Go ahead.
0: Do we have a responder for this address?
1: Negative, not this time. I can call your line company back, though, if you'd like.
0: No, that's okay. It doesn't appear that anyone's home. Everything's secure over here. Nothing appears to be out of the ordinary. Don't cut them false. I'll be clearing out Kufax.
1: Appreciate you, thank you.
0: Go ahead.
1: Mr. Grant.
0: Where's your...

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1: Good.
0: Mass Ridge. 7 X-ray, November, Lima, 70. All set.
1: Got it.

0: Charlie 671. Loyalty. I'll be inside of 664 Main Street with a complaint regarding larceny. Can you send one unit, no rush? Go.
1: 17.
0: Seventeen.
1: 664 Main Street to assist Lieutenant over there.
0: I got it.
2: Library call. Can you pull me back out at the common on assignment?
3: Received.
2: We'll be out with Mass Reg 2 Gulf Zulu Whiskey 58. At 1194 Main Street. Do you have a female officer working?
1: Yeah, I do. You like her over there?
3: I mean, I can have that one.
1: Okay, receive. Thank you.
2: Go over 5 to somebody to channel.
1: Oscar 18. Officer Freeland's on the way.
2: I have that. Thank you very much.
4: 12, it's going to be a roster change. We'll be in 38, Lima 220, Mike 261. We'll head toward 664 Main Street.
1: Private 12, thank you. 17, you can back off. You're not close by.
0: Well, I got it. Thank you.
3: Okay.

0: 13, have your roster change. I'll be in car 72, Delta 253. Good afternoon.
1: Appreciate that, though.

0: November 8th, you can clear that assignment on Pleasant. Thank you.
1: Roger.
2: Mine has it. You can clear it up. Send a call back.
1: Receive. Oscar 7.
3: Go on.
1: I'm unable to get a hold of her because she called from a 911 only phone.
0: You can clear it up. She calls that.

0: Right.
1: 66 Apollo Street for Preservative Peace. We have Eric calling. He needs to do a quick work in the apartment here. It's going to take him maybe 5 minutes, but he's requesting an officer standby because the resident makes complaints against him every time he goes into the apartment. Her name is Alaya Marie. He'll be waiting on the front porch.
0: Hi, is he still there? Please give him a call back, please.
1: Where is he? 7 to assist?
0: 7, right.
2: What? We're on the Montague side, right on 4 Main Street. Over on the side driveway here.
3: Who is he right there? Hey, can you take a copy of that at the side driveway on the Montague Street side?
4: I got that, thank you.

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1: Go ahead.
0: 20 to pass prior call 33 Cheyenne Road, speak to Victoria DeSimone regarding someone using her social security license number to open a bank account.
1: On the way.
0: Thank you.

0: Charlie 671.
1: What?
0: Yeah, you can clear this out all set. It was a miscommunication. Thank you.
1: 361.

0: It's for Epic 21.
1: What?
0: Mass Reg 2, Mike Juliet Alpha 6-8. All set.
1: Peace.
2: Tango. Hey, there are a couple of loops around the area. That may also GOA. There's nothing showing here. No, I'm matching the description.
1: Freeze.

0: 16. Pass hit and run that occurred on Seaver Street. He was speaking with Darren. He's at 11 Dryden Street, Apartment 1. He's got a picture of the suspect vehicle. There's no injuries. Like I said, it happened earlier today.
1: Okay, what on Seaver was it?
0: They had parked at 0 Seaver Street, I guess in that general area of Seaver and Pleasant, I believe it was.
1: Okay.

0: 14, what's the incident number?
1: It's 113-398. Again, that's 113-398.
0: Thank you.

0: one.
1: Go ahead.
2: We still can be done, Gord. Straight up.
1: Receive, I have another one for you in 5.
2: Uh-oh.
1: It's going to be 25 Union Street for a disturbance. Caller's on the third floor here. He's in his office. He's refused to leave his name or number. States there's people outside with microphones and that there's a detail officer. He's upset because they're really loud and it's against the noise ordinance. He was advised that he wants an officer to tell him to stop.
3: Can you start us one more call, please, and get permission for CSU to respond here for the recovery of a firearm?
2: Receive, Oscar 12. We got it. Thank you.
0: At 21 and clear, citation issued.
2: Receive.
1: We have an officer out at 25 Union Street doing the detail.
2: Let me see what
1: we'll do. 1 and 9, can you just go check it out?
4: Yeah, we'll check it out in a few minutes. While we're up here, we're going to do a periodic check, taking on all the different filters.
1: Ready.
0: Traffic 23.
1: Go ahead.
0: 6, Mike, Bravo, Alpha, 3, 9, all set.
1: Ready.
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0: Yeah.
2: CSU on 2.
1: Go ahead.
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2: Good afternoon. 1194 Main Street, November units are out with a firearm recovery.
5: 1195 Main Street, on the way.
2: Thank you.
5: Not wanting to chat with us.
2: That's that one.
5: Going to St. V's via MedStar.

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1: Wagon, could you respond to 1194 Main Street for 4 arrests?
0: Okay.
2: Call at church. It'll be code 5.
3: Where is he?
4: Two, I'm going to slide towards Constitution.
5: Good.
1: No answer for that complaint.
5: All right, you can clear this up, yeah.
1: Great.
2: Validity 2 and 4. They're going to be on the opposite side now, 229 Constitution. I'm just standing by with the vehicle. It's going to be a group of 4 males, all black, 1 male in red, face masks.
4: Do that.

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1: I'm on. Over, fam.
0: Hey, just swing back around. I'm over at 250, where the car first was.

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1: Go ahead.
0: Citation issue.
1: Proceed.
2: Go ahead. Female refused, I'll be doing a report. You can fill that out. Show me out at 1194, man.
3: Please.
4: I was able to get back in touch with the original caller. She had to go home. She just didn't tell anybody. So her brother's going to call at some other point in time.
0: Okay, thank you for that. You can clear it. We're fine.
4: Appreciate
0: it. Bonnie, they're walking towards Freedom Way. They parked the car by the new maintenance facility. Where they park the trucks now. They left the vehicle and went behind the Constitution Project. They've walked across now towards Freedom Way. They're at the rec center now, I believe. Freedom Way at the rec center by the courts. One, like dark-skinned Hispanic male, maybe. Black hoodie. He has both hands in his pocket at the front of the group.

0: Yeah, we'll control on 2, switch over to 1. Oscar 19.
1: Milbury Street. Caller reporting in the DCR parking lot. At the corner of Cliff, there's a dog running around with a rope around its neck. No owner in sight.
2: 3 G's, play that way.
0: There is a disorderly person at 11 Marble Street. It's going to be in the rear of the apartment. It's a female that's just repeatedly screaming. I guess she circled from the back of the building to the front door. She's described as a white female, short black hair, with tight fitting jeans on. Just one call from an anonymous person.
3: I thought I'd let you know.
0: Crazy. 11, if you could just float that way as well, the 13 Little Marble Street, and then let you know.
3: Private.

0: Audrey.
1: Hey, go ahead.
0: He says it's not Plantation Street, Apartment 3 for a check on the welfare. We have Metro West, Mentor South Bay, requesting we check on their client, Ebony Freeman, 12-6 and 94. I guess she's been acting erratic. No paperwork, they just want to check on.
1: I had it.
0: Time to assist.
2: Cover.
0: Hold on.

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1: Go ahead.
0: Are you clear of 89 Walton Street? Nothing appears to be stolen yet. Can you open up a new I number now for 950 West Walton Street for periodic check?
1: Where is it?
2: What?
3: Can you let CSU and the wagon know we're on the Montague side, please?
2: Crazy. Wagon?
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1: 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I'm in the rear lot.

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1: Go ahead.
0: 2 Alpha Lima Delta 6 2. All set.
1: Receive.
2: Good.
3: And just be advised, there's going to be a responder. Should be there in about 5 minutes. His name's Rob. I don't have a car description.
0: Okay, I got it. I'm going to try to pin it out.
3: Wait.

0: 16. 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
1: He's not answering. Do you have a callback number?
0: I do. I'll give him a call.
2: Thank you.

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1: Appreciate it. 16 MLs on the way out.

Delta 75. Ma'am, good afternoon. 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

0: Delta 75, that I number is going to be 113442. 113442.
1: Thank you. You can close it out. I appreciate it. And we're going to be all set up here.
2: Greece. Echo 48, if you didn't catch that, if you're not arrived, you can back off. You're going to be all set over there.
1: I have that. You can put me out.
3: At 80 Salisbury Street.
2: It's a check on the welfare. Just came in. Yeah, it's 80 Salisbury Street, apartment 205. It's a neighbor calling this in, reporting that he can hear a male making threats to somebody inside the apartment, mentioning it's a knife. It's possibly an elderly male, is what the caller believes. Right now it's verbal, but there are some sort of hitting noises coming from the apartment.

0: I have that. You can show me it that way.
1: Let me see. Oscar 17.
2: I got it.

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1: Go ahead.
0: Citation.

0: 19 clear up here.
1: Reese 19, if you could also start to East Salisbury Street, apartment 205 for that check on the welfare.
0: Yes, sir.
1: Thank you. 17 and Echo 48 are in order as well.
0: Alright, I got it. Do we have a history there? Or do you have a history?
1: I'm just about pulling it up now. I call it, thanks for the nosebleed mail. I'll let you know in a minute.
0: Appreciate it.

0: Got no contact. You can clear it out of code 5.
1: Roger.

0: 8. He goes, 15 Tiffany F, speak to Christine. Say someone used their husband's credit card to purchase a cell phone. I guess the husband is home, but he has ALS.
1: I went ahead to 1413 Grafton before they closed, and I'll head to Tiffany after that.
0: Sounds good.
2: Go, Larry.
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2: Receive 1711 at your time. Oscar, 19.
4: Receive. We're going to go to 1247 Milbury anyway, and just, I believe the dog lives there. She's going to talk to the owner.
5: Received.

0: November 4th.
1: What?
0: Can you give us permission to tow Ford Eclipse Master Edge 2 Golf Zulu with E58? 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
1: Boy, that's okay. Appreciate
0: it. Thank you very much.

0: Oscar 20.
1: Yes.
0: Hey, did you get that I number?
1: I did, thank you, sorry.
0: Yeah, no problem. November 4 on.

0: November 4th?
1: Yes, sir.
0: Early is on the way for that vehicle.
1: Thank you very much.
0: Yep.

0: Yeah, what's wrong?
1: Go ahead.
0: Call 5, everything's all set.
1: Great.

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1: 对。
0: Female's GOA, you can clear it. Go fuck.
1: Appreciate it.

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0: 15, can you start for domestic 44 Vintour Street? Zariah Edison is reporting that her mother, Carrie Edison, just came inside the house and started yelling at her and taking some of her belongings. The mother just walked outside and should be outside at this time.
2: No, if that was me, I'll have that one.
0: Oh, yeah, thank you. Greetings.
3: 18, you can turn me close, man.
0: I get that.
2: 12, same trip.
0: Greetings.

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1: Okay. 13
0: at Fashion Uplift and Golf, 15 Mill Street, D Harbor Freight. Speak to Kyara, employee. The male that took a few small items a while ago. The black hoodie and red shorts at the time.
1: And that's

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1: Got it.
2: Received.

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1: Go ahead.
2: Hey, I forgot to clear up that check. You can clear it out. It was all clear back there. And you can show us in the area of Union Street.
1: Where's he?

0: 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Go ahead. Can you put myself in CIT 10 out at 1240 Pleasant Street? Coded a grant. We'll be on a CIT follow-up.
1: Receive.

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4: Transported 3 UMass. Both vehicles were towed, one by AAA, one by Bocitos, report for 5.
1: Received.

0: 19.
1: Good. 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Seems like that apartment is empty. So we're going to clear it up now. Could hear no movement inside.
0: Appreciate it.

0: Special 32, can you just punch up another set of numbers for a check of 185 Madison Street, please, and it's all clear. You can clear it out.
1: Where's he?

0: number 18.
1: Mm-hmm.
0: 18A, check on the welfare, 58 Briarcliff Street, in the area of Briarcliff and Drexel. Caller's reporting that there's a homeless male that's in the area of the wooded path. I guess he's been living there. The caller reported that he tried to ask the male if he needed help, and the male threatened to kill him. And he'd like him checked on. He's described as a white male in his 50s, a red shirt, and khaki pants.
1: All right.
0: 19, what's this?
2: I got it. Any mention of weapons?
0: Negative.

0: I'll crash and burn for the following bullet from WPIPD. It's going to be for a white male from 20 to 30 years old, flashy, wearing a navy shirt, jeans, and black sneakers. He was trying to record females in the ladies' room, stop an ID for the male. Again, it's going to be for a white male, 20 to 30 years old, flashy, wearing a navy shirt, jeans, sneakers. He was last seen in the area, 26 Boynton Street. He was trying to record females in the ladies' room. If seen, stop an ID.
1: Jeans and black sneakers. Again, he was found in a female's bathroom and trying to record females in the bathroom.
2: Hey, Jim.
1: What?
2: Can I get another number, please?
1: It's 113-372. Again, 113-372.
2: Thank you.

0: 16.
1: Good.
0: Yeah, I spoke with a caller. This is not a hit and run. This is language barrier, so I just wanted to make sure that he everything's correct. There was no damage to his vehicle either. So he said he's all set. Just wanted to make sure. Didn't want to get in trouble. That's why he called.
1: Appreciate that, I have that.
0: I guess you can call it 160. Can you show me heading to 423 Pleasant Street on an assignment?
1: Look at that.
0: Be there for a little bit.
1: Appreciate it.

0: Oscar 17.
1: How are you?
0: 17, a task domestic, 40 Cedar Street, apartment 445. You'll be speaking to Genesis. She's reporting that her boyfriend, Felix Toledo Caraballo, put his hands on her earlier, and then he threatened to do it again later on. He left. She's not injured. She'd like to speak to somebody. Be advised, she's reporting that he is on probation.
1: Got it. 20, there'll be a report for Cheyenne. I'll be code 5.
0: Crazy. Funny, if you could just start with 17 to 40 Cedar Street, probably 445. The mail wasn't there at the time of the call, just in case he comes back. Sure, I can let you know. Are you?
1: 17, I'm coming from ARF. Could you found your instrument? 11-4.
2: CSU has recovered that firearm. Early's has the vehicle. Wagon has all the arrestees. We're going to allow going inside. Thank you all very much for your help.
0: I got that.
1: Are you busy? Can you just change it to 423, 423? Can you get a minute?
0: Yes, you got it. Yeah, can't read my own writing. Thank you.

0: team. But begin a report and begin our charges.
1: Gracie.
2: Traffic 21.
1: Go ahead.
2: Pass Reg 759 Yankee Hotel 2. All set.
1: Got it.

0: 13, an unknown problem, 33 Cambridge Street. We're getting a call from a male. We don't have his name yet. He's screaming. There's a lot of commotion in the background saying he's the police there. Best we can get so far is that there's a male that's causing trouble by the name of Kevin O'Clear. I'm still trying to get some more info. We're still on the line with them.
1: Have that. I'm just around the corner.
0: Got it. Oscar, I fall to assist.
2: I have two.
0: Thank you. 12, can you assist Oscar 13 over there? 33 Cambridge. We have it.
2: Lima 1 to F2.
0: Go ahead.
2: You raise Sierra 4 and him call me.
0: Appreciate it. Sierra 4.
2: Right there, I'll go.
0: Appreciate it.
3: Anything you want?
0: Dropping my partner off at his back, please.
4: Downtown, too.
5: Go ahead.
4: Yeah, did you get any calls from some females fighting down the Union Station?
5: Negative.
4: Alright, there was some type of altercation down here. They've all dispersed. They were on their way.
3: I'm gonna go around to Drexel.
0: Appreciate that.
5: 18, I'm on Drexel now.
3: Just give me a second to get over there. I gotta go all the way around.
0: Okay. Echo 48, did you copy that as well? The mail's going to be running on Drexel.
3: Yep, I have that. I have nothing of it. He was just trying to run away. I don't know why.
6: SO2 dispatch.
0: What?
6: Ruby Code 5.
0: Appreciate it.

0: traffic 20. We can clear it. Citation issued.
1: Precinct.
2: Okay, where?

0: restriction.
1: Good.
0: Okay, I'm sorry. It looks like I also gave you the wrong address. It's actually 432, 432, which is going to be the muscular therapy place, physical therapy place over here on the corner of Bellevue and Pleasant.
1: Okay, good. Yeah, no problem.
0: County is the 423 Pleasant. So it's going to be 432. Thank you.
1: Okay, no problem.
2: Traffic 21.
1: Good.
2: Mass Reg 1, Lima Echo, Kilo 19, all set.
1: I got that.

0: Sabe, ¿qué tal? Soy el nombre fue.
1: I number 113446. Again, 113446.
0: Thank you. I'll be off later.
1: Crazy. 20, you didn't get that all set.
2: I didn't make it, though. Go fine.
1: Crazy. Animal control into it.
3: Control on 1-4-6-2.
1: You can start over to 262 Mill Street, Westside Animal Clinic. They're out with a dog that someone turned into them from 4th Street. I guess the dog was wandering around. It's a small-sized dog, very friendly, with a shook collar on it.
3: Thank you.

0: 14.
1: What?
0: Verbal domestic, I'll do a report, you can clear it out.
1: Received.

0: can you create me an I number for 202 Dana Ave for a check of the equipment over here? You can clear it out.
1: Perfect.

0: What?
1: Did the caller want to speak with us?
0: No, that would be a negative.
1: Received. Alright, so he ran from us on arrival. No contact. You can clear this out. Assuming he's okay. Okay.
0: Received.

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1: Bobby code 5, Evening Show, Delta 261 off of that card.
0: Ricky.
2: Station issue.
3: Dan, no problem at all.
2: And you can clear me from that TSA.

0: Sochu.
1: Sochu, what was that?
0: Could you please put us out at 254 Stafford Street now? Go to the ramp. Thank you.
1: Appreciate it.

0: First detail. Pleasant Valley Drive, apartment 1401 for a check on the welfare. We have Louise calling, safe at her son, Joseph Sam, 3109-72. He hasn't been answering her door or his phone. They called the hospital, nothing. They took him to see him, equal to he's not there. I want to see if he's from any job set. He has a lengthy section 12 history.
1: Yep, I'm very familiar. I'll see if security can meet me over here.
0: Receive, we're trying to reach him.

0: Australian?
1: Valley.
0: You guys clear of 270 Constitution Ave or no?
1: Negative, we're still out here.
0: Receive.

0: Oscar 1515.
1: Go ahead.
0: 15, property damage accident, 68 Stafford Street. Two cars, one gray car and a Dodge Ram. No injuries.
1: I got it. 60.
0: Go ahead.
1: Hey, you can clear me from 432 for now. There's no one here, nothing going on. I'll do a couple more trips for the night.
0: Crazy. Do you want to leave that I number open or just create new ones each time?
1: You can close it and create a new one later on.
0: Crazy.
2: Oscar 10. To Washington Street for a person with a gun. It's going to be by the garage where the cats go. Female in a pink ski mask with four other girls, says she had a gun, and it looked like it was possibly a black handgun.
3: Girls fight downtown, too. All those girls have dispersed. We didn't see any gun on video.
1: I have that.
0: Uh, 256 Park Ave. Two cars. One's a gray car, the other one's a blue car. No injuries. Called in by a 17-year-old. Just be advised, there is a medical call across the street at 255 Park Ave. If you happen to see that.
2: I have it.
3: Finish. Okay. We'll see if we can find them. There was an altercation with a bunch of girls here.

0: There was no weapon involved.
1: Javito is going to be heading over there.
2: Where is he?
1: Do we have a description of the male?
2: It's a group of females. One of them has a pink ski mask.
1: Oh, no.
0: Miss Bass, is the client still here?
2: Yeah, she's in by the garage where the cats go.
0: Right, we're going to go speak to her. We witnessed the altercation. We saw the girls all leave. So we'll go speak to the complainant.
2: Received.
1: Echo 48, I'll head to the area just in case.
0: Downtown, so we'll be all set down here. We'll have to send a root car down here.
2: Received. 10, you can just arrest.
3: Have it.

0: X21, spot me a car outside of 49 Pleasant Valley.
1: Form not far in front of it.
2: Number 14. Go ahead.
3: Well, 15 minutes ago, they're doing laps around in the area. They are driving in a, older model, either Acura or Nissan Altima, black with faded paint. And there's nobody out here wanting to talk to us. We're outside. There's nobody approaching us.
2: Where is he?

0: I'll do a loop around the property, but I'm pretty sure they left 15 minutes ago, so be clear on that.
1: Two, we're double again. We're going to snatch towards Lincoln Village.
2: Where's he?
1: What?
3: I'm at 995 Main Street McDonald's. The fire alarm went off. If you just want to radio over them, I know they're still going to show up, but I know there's no active fire.
1: Appreciate it, will do.
4: We got that.
3: X-21 wagon.
2: Wagon on wagon.

0: 间。
1: Whiskey 171.
2: Go ahead.
1: They haven't done the call yet, but they've been advised.
2: I thought it just went directly to them.
1: As we're speaking, now it's coming in. So we don't need the fire department there then?
2: Now, from prior occasions, I believe that they don't want nobody turning it off unless they're the ones there to do it.
3: Units on scene for Washington Street. We're getting another call stating that the females are back inside of Union Station. They came in from the platform side. Caller was advised to flag you down. Oscar 17. Oscar 7. Oh my gosh.
1: Go ahead.
4: I'm on arrival. I'm not able to look at the vehicle. 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
1: Sure.
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3: Go ahead.
5: Five, Victor. Charlie, Tango, 5-4, all set.
3: Mercy.
2: Go 14.
3: Go ahead.
6: Can we get the wagon, the 54 Constitution Ave, for two adults under arrest, and then also the juvenile wagon for one juvenile under arrest?
3: Wagon, all wagon.
2: Wagon, go ahead.
3: 54 Constitution for two adults, and then I'm going to call in for the juvenile wagon.
2: I have that.
3: This is in regards to the 270 Constitution out call. You want me to start a new call?
6: No, you can keep it on that call.
3: Proceed.

0: particular wagon for three females and a juvenile. Two adults and one juvenile.
1: Receive wagon on wagon.
2: Wagon.
1: After Constitution, can you head to Washington Square at Union Station, please? Two adults.
0: The main entrance. Two adult females and one.
2: I have it.
3: Dispatch.
1: Go ahead.
3: Alright, we're a little quick on my trip here. So since Washington Square is closer to me, I'm gonna head down first, then I'm gonna go to Pleasant Valley Drive, then Constitution Ave.
1: Proceed.
4: Said I'm just for a disorderly person. I'll let you know.
1: Proceed.
3: Proceed, thank you.
1: Proceed.

0: to you. Can I have that high number, whatever you're getting?
1: Oscar 13.
0: 13.
1: Sir, if you had a harassment call from the lobby, is calling again. Now it's going to be at the actual address, 2 Shirley Street, apartment 3. Jose will be there. I'll call and have him come outside.
0: Hi there.
2: One of these females down here is a juvenile, so they're going to need the juvenile wagon.
3: Where's he?

0: 212, a bad threats call, 660 Main Street, apartment 212. You'll be speaking with Juan Perez. He's reporting that he was threatened by another resident of the building named Caesar. He's a 27-year-old male. Doesn't know where he lives. I guess it happened earlier right outside Gala Foods. He liked to speak to guys.
1: I number to be 113-467, 113-467. You want me to run through that call?
0: I got the number. I didn't catch the last part.
1: You want me to run you through that call?
0: Hey, you can add me.
1: Receive.
2: Michael 974.

0: 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Use 49 Pleasant Valley 702, code it a warrant, and you can enter the domestic code.
1: Receive. Is this a separate call from the original attack on the welfare?
0: Yes, I just happened to run into Mystic Answer when I got out of my cruiser.
1: Receive.
2: Travel Wings. Okay, we see that Sierra for us.

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1: Careful, go ahead.
0: Permission for Mike 974 to close Grove Street from Westchester over to Chester.
2: Chester Street from Grove to Westchester.
3: That's okay.

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1: Go ahead.
0: Citation was issued. I'll be out now with 2 Juliet Yankee Whiskey 40.
1: Thank you.

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1: Go ahead.
0: All right, can you sell this to Washington Square, and we're going to be transporting this home to the hotel. Starting mileage is going to be 66484.
1: Received.

0: Julie Transport.
1: Hi.
0: On my way to 54 Constitution in the valley.
1: Proceed. You can disregard the Washington Square once they're going to be transporting via cruiser.
0: My service not needed.
1: Not at Washington Square. They need you at 54 Constitution on.
2: Wagon. We still need the Julie Wagon of our Constitution.
0: That's what I said. On my way. Got it, sir.
2: Thank you.
3: Downtown, so we don't need the juvenile wagon now. Union Station or Rucaz transported that female in the double.
1: Received. The juvenile wagon was notified.
3: Number 14. Also, if the victim wants to come talk to us, have her come into the Union Station again, and those females were placed under arrest.
1: Received.

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1: Thank you.
0: You're welcome.
2: Animal control.
0: Go ahead.
2: I have that dog from Mill Street and have located the owner, so I'm going to bring it back.
0: Appreciate it.
3: Is it pressing over the valley?

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0: Driver 2.
1: Go ahead.
0: Would you put me on the TRC at 195 Lake Ave? Number to Bravo 228.
1: Go ahead.
2: Do you have the wagon coming up to the valley?
1: Affirmative. The wagon has three pickups back to back to back. They headed to Washington Square first, now they're heading to Pleasant Valley, and then they're going to have to the Constitution.
2: Wagon, go to 5, please.
0: Well, yeah, pulling up on Pleasant Valley right now.
2: Disregard that, then.

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1: Go ahead.
0: We have this unit at 49 Pleasant Valley.
1: X-21.
2: See where I can find.
1: Wagon, they're out front.
0: Circling around.

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0: Can you add my numbers to the two Washington Square call? I know they're clear.
1: Richard.

0: Wagon.
1: Go ahead.
0: Can I get the number for Constitution I have again?
1: 5454.
0: I have that. Leaving Pleasant Valley right now, heading there.
1: 3-2. Go ahead.
2: Alright, the business was closed. All the doors are locked and security and cleared out. Myself and Six will take care of Franklin.
1: Thank you. Do you have the comments or you need them?
2: I got them.

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1: Go ahead.
2: Just keeping on that check with X 21 and 32. But
0: 17 Bravo 360. Go for it, we're back.
2: I got it. 61.
3: Can you please pass me last seven numbers for 432 Pleasant?
1: Before his four-wheeler was stolen, he was able to recover it. He wants it documented about who stole it. He has suspect information.
4: I have that.
1: Go ahead.
4: 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Go fast.
1: Receive.
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0: Go ahead. For that previous call, can you add a serve restraining order? I serve that mail in hand as well. I'll be adding a supplement to the report.
1: Where's he?

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0: 171 Belmont Street, apartment number 2, for a larceny from a motor vehicle. You'll be speaking with Xavier, his wallet, and two of your phone from his Ford F-250.
1: Receive, I have that.

0: 60, you can clear me from 430.
1: I'm sorry, can you go again with who you're switching over?
0: Can you clear out 432 Pleasant for now?
1: Pretty bad, I think.
0: So quiet, there's no one there.
1: Pretty. Go ahead.
2: Can you put me out at 16A Hampton Street for a follow-up?
1: 16-16.
2: Affirmative. In regards to Austin.
1: Perfect.

0: Oscar 7.
1: What?
0: 37 Vernon Street for a notification. Services requesting we make contact with the parents of Malia Rivera. Juvenile is ready for pickup. Mom is Francis Cologne.
1: Gorilla, just regard, they just showed up in the lobby. Thank you.
0: Received. 7 is correct.
1: Okay.

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1: Go ahead.
0: Alright, Mr. Sands has checked on, declined services. Cleared up.
1: Received.
0: You can show me on the arrival.
1: Received.

0: Hello. GK mail coming to me. We'll be clear.
1: And they smacked the caller in his face and hit his car. He's refusing an ambulance, but he wants to file a court.
0: I got it.

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1: Bye.
2: I'll be doing a report and forwarding this. I'll be good, Fox.
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1: Go ahead.
0: You can put me out with Mass Ridge 1 Bravo X-ray Whiskey 26. It's going to be the Highland Street side of the odd. I'll let you know.
2: I'm that far.
1: You're receiving Echo 48. You said Highland Street, where?
0: Right outside the station.
1: Receive.
2: Thank you. I'm headed that way.
1: I have it.

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0: I don't see your car. Where are you?
1: Hey, James, I think he said he's by the station. By the station. Yeah, I see him down here. Yeah, between the auditorium and the station.
0: I see him with him.

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1: Go ahead.
0: Just the number for an OHV on West Boylston Street by Grove, doing wheelies, taunting.
1: I have it. West Boylston at Grove.
0: One's wearing a gray hoodie on a small dirt bike. The other one's on a red dirt bike with a shiesty on and a black hoodie. Doing wheelies down West Boylston Street.
1: Received, bro. One has a gray hoodie on a small dirt bike, red dirt bike with a shiesty.

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1: Hershey.
2: 20, cool, fine.
1: Hershey 20, I do have one for you.
2: Alright.
1: 215 Holden Street, domestic related. We have Alfred calling state to their girlfriend, Sharon. 10-591 just showed up, either DK or 940C. State she's calling us saying that he strangled her earlier, nothing happened, and there's no 209A in place. We have Sharon calling state. He also strangled her earlier today, but didn't would like to report it. No weapons.
2: Run away.
1: 19, sister.
2: And I'm with

0: No offense.
1: Go ahead.
0: You start CSU to the back of 240.
1: CIT?
0: Constitution, sorry, for recovery of firearm.
1: Chris, did you say CIT? Yeah. Three, two,
0: three, two. 19-5.

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1: Go ahead.
0: 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Code 5.
1: Read it.

0: そうですよ。
1: はい。
0: 一緒目、E. P. Mons with Mass Reg 3, Juliet Yankee, Victor 28.
1: 18, 19, that one. I have a thank you, 18. 16, you can disregard.

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0: Central West I stand by for a Reddit drivable. Things to that park. Two kids on their bikes with no lights on, speeding, doing wheelie direction of travel towards Elm Park. Again, Institute at Park, two kids on their bikes with no lights on, speeding, doing wheelies, direction of travel toward Elm Park.
1: Fifteen Ward Street for a check. We have Edwin Vega calling in, states his son, also named Edwin Vega, is autistic and ran away from his mother's home in Springfield, and there's a missing persons report for him. He's currently mapping at his address through a tracking app. They don't know which floor he's on, but Edwin's outside waiting in a black Toyota RAV4. Oscar 7.
2: Nice. All good.
1: Chrissy's.
3: 042.
1: Go ahead.
3: Did you start that area tow here for this Jeep Compass? We're in the back parking lot of 270 Constitution now.
1: Repeat.

0: Four.
1: Go ahead.
0: I'm doing a report. Can you clear this out? Can you just show me head to the hospital to pick up my partner from his guard?
1: Receive.
2: VI
1: number is going to be 113491, 113491.
2: I need that one more time. I didn't hear 113.
1: Of course, it's going to be 113491, 113491. Officer 16.

0: for Object 21.
1: All right, Alpha 21.
0: You can clear it. Citation issued.
1: 13.
0: Traffic 13.
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1: 600 Main Street, apartment 1707 for a check. This is Carl calling, requesting check on his client, Gabriela Herrera, 514 of 97. She hasn't showed up for her appointments the last 3 weeks. This isn't like her. There's known to have been domestic incidents in the custody case between her and her ex.
5: Okay.
1: 18
5: at it.

0: 22 Phoenix Drive for a check. We have Marines reporting her elderly tenant, Teresa Cortez, is usually very timely on rent, however, is now 7 days late, would like her checked on. State her unit is the one furthest from the driveway.
1: I have it.
0: An available officer to assist, 14.
1: Over with.
0: I have a thank you.

0: 9, 2, 3. Okay. Can you tell? Boy Street. Receive.
1: Ten and nine, I just got confirmation from the call taker at Southward. They're mapping at 15.

0: Clary too.
1: Huh?
0: Could you grab him from that TLC and get the numbers off the computer, thank you.
1: Really?

0: 13.
1: 13.
0: Transfer to the 1014 Main Street, going to be outside Webster Square Package Store, along with EMS and fire for a 57-year-old female, originally for stomach and leg swelling. She's not making sense, stating this man is evil. Wants to report that this male keeps getting away with things and he's very abusive.
1: Sorry about
0: that. An available officer to assist 13.
1: Oh, no, girl.
0: Yeah, thank you, Lois.

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1: Good.
0: Oscar 5, drop me off at the guard. You can show me out here.
1: Greetings.

0: Kowski 13.
1: Good.
0: Just be advised, EMS and fire are both staging.
1: Yeah, they're all set. Safe over here for them.
0: I'll let them know.

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1: Good.
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0: 19, I'm clear. I'm going to speak code 4 for a minute. Just letting you know if someone comes in, please.
1: Thank you. I'm sorry, can you go again with that?
2: Yeah, I didn't get that either. I'm code 5. Wagon has the mail.
1: Receive, I have one.

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0: 14.
1: Good.
0: All right, there's no answer at the door. I did speak to the neighbor who said she saw her TV on earlier today and now the blinds are shut. She did say the elderly woman's very hard of hearing and never comes to the door. So you can clear up now.
1: Okay.
0: Show me on my wellness.
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1: Go ahead.
0: They're going to be able to start with us once it's transporting team at, like, for about 10 or 5.
1: 30.

0: Oscar 20 on.
1: Yes, I'm on.
0: Can I switch over to 139 Arrow Street for a check? Probably say there's a white female, half-shaved hair, glasses, leather jacket, knocked on her door, said that she needed help, and then took off towards 190.
1: Sorry, I stepped on you. Yeah, that's my victim. She was asked to vacate the premises. I will go check on her. She is fine. She's supposed to be waiting for a lift.
0: Receive, I have it.
2: Hey, James, I'm still in the area. You want me to slide over there with you, or are you all set?
1: Is there PC?
2: I don't believe so.
1: Just making sure. I got it.
2: You can clear it. Citation issued.
0: Proceed.
1: Traffic 13 and clear.
0: Proceed.
2: 9 GM, code 5.
0: 19, I do have one for you. It's going to be 154 Institute Road for motor vehicle obstructing. Your resident states there's a car parked at the corner here. No vehicle description.
2: I'll go check it out.

0: time.
1: Good.
0: Spoke with the caller and I checked all the apartments. They're not located. I'll do a couple lines, close it out.
1: Appreciate you. Offer 9.
0: Right.
1: I head you over to 54 Steel Street, Fort Sorterly. We have a caller reporting as a female named Patty in the house. Doesn't know her last name. No longer wants her there, but she won't leave. Want her removed.
0: I have it.
1: 10.
0: I have that.
1: 3.

0: this one. Here for, we have two female Caitlin Squares going up to Memorial for meds. It's going to be their restroom, 1194.
1: Say, two females?
0: Affirmative. Both the females' name is Caitlin.

0: I missed that. So there's two prisons going up, correct?
1: Affirmative. They're both going to Memorial.
0: NIT's not working tonight.
1: I don't believe so.
0: Good.
2: You told me I got a yellow cab in the area. What was the last place they saw the female? 169 Holden?
1: 139 Arrow Street.
2: Got it. Thank you.
1: You're welcome. Officer 12. 64 Beacon Street, code of disorderly, it's going to be Jackson Street parking lot, reporting a white female, older, near a tree, screaming and yelling. I believe she's on 94C, wants to move along.

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1: I'm ready.
0: All right, from 8 to 21:30, it'll be Diaz on one and Waleed on the other. From 21:30 to relief, it'll be Freeland and Mendez.
1: Receive, I have that.

0: 13, I have that. I'll be heading up.
1: Receive, I have that. Thank you.
2: Seven, 300.

0: 60. Hello, 60.
1: I spoke with that female. She's fine. She just changed offices, so she no longer sees that therapist.
0: 60.

0: call for 6 weeks. First of a 48 Elm Street commercial alarm, commercial medical building, it's going to be a brave alarm, entry, exit, area, no responder.
1: Yeah, I mean, I don't know if you know what happened.

0: 60.
1: Go ahead.
0: Yeah, it was Master at 6, Papa, Foxtrot, Foxtrot, 5-4. Tell the end of the lot.
1: To the lower end of the lot?
0: No, on Elm Street. The three was 6BFF54.
1: I have that. 18, can you set it that way?
0: 18, Adam.

0: Oscar 5. He was firing EMS, 59 Madison Street, New Madison and Southbridge, for a male laid out on the sidewalk, legs in the street, unknown breathing. Three.
1: How's that?
0: Percy.
2: I guess you remember the alarm code.
0: Alright, I have that.

0: 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You can assist with it.
1: Receive 3, you can back off.
2: Receive.